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1: 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Salutations to the cosmic self. Salutations to Srila Puruji Siddhapeet Parampara. My dandavat pranams to our beloved Gurudev, His Holiness Vishwaguru Mahamudleshwar Maheshwaranand Puriji Maharaj. Om Namo Narayan to Swami Madhuram Puriji. And Hari Om to all of you who are present here and those of you who are watching through webcast. Good evening to all of you and good morning, afternoon and evening to whichever part of the world you are watching from. Beautiful, sunny, lovely day, much more special and beautiful, because when beautiful hearts come together, and as I often say, people with the same frequency in the same page or in the same book coming together makes the atmosphere much more beautiful. Of course, the ashrams or the places where Gurudev's lotus feet have blessed and consecrated the places are divine, and those energies you can obviously feel. But also when hearts, pure hearts and beautiful people come together, that also brings up the atmosphere much more. So I'd like to thank each and every one of you for all the generosity, all the beautiful time and the experiences. And yes, I think we need this more often. I am not sure that I can physically come once a year, but I will try to, I mean not once a year, twice or thrice a year as I want to, once a year for sure. But let's try to do one thing, let's have an online satsang and I will join once a month. Okay? And even if I'm not here, Madhuramji is anyhow organizing many satsangs, and let's have more satsangs. Satsang means the company where is truth, where is good atmosphere, where it's talks about something nice. It doesn't need to be a talk. You can have satsang at your homes also. But here in this beautiful ashram or in any ashram, let's all come together at least once a week. Do you?
2: Yeah. Well,
1: Zoom. Technology. What was before technology? We all had to come, no? So let's try to gather more often and have beautiful satsangs and more people, community, sometimes at their place, sometimes at his place, sometimes here, anywhere. Should be more. Ashram. The literal meaning of ashram means means come, and shram means work. That's the literal meaning of ashram. Karma Yoga. We are famous for it. So let's all gather more often and have beautiful satsangs. You can have it at any place, any home.
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0: Good evening, everybody. Hariom and Om Namo Naren to our Swami Avatar Puriji. Well, we had really beautiful time. But I think mostly our hearts feel rejoiced and really filled with joy, because it's very rare this time to meet really a real human being. Many people, we carry the form of the human body, but very rare are those whose heart are filled with the presence of the divine, and they willing to share this with the world. I think if we all would try to live his life for a week or month, we would realize that it's not as easy as it looks from outside. But to really offer this inner space, or to offer the energy for the service of the Gurudev, that's something very great. So we are of this in the world. So he says here, I don't know who wrote this bhajan, but he says that I have been wandering whole world, but nowhere I could find such a close friend. It is becoming nowadays in spirituality, I feel very needed that friendship, a spiritual friend, someone who, you know how nice it is to sit down with someone and you don't have to talk about the weather or politics or something. But we talk about God, we talk about love and joy. That is very rare. He says, the whole world is crying until we meet with the saint. And from that moment, I think of him day and night. I don't want to separate from you, because without you I will not find the peace. I'm just like a fish that dies without the water in agony. I respected you and will respect you further. When I heard the name of the Sataguru, then I decided to wear the clothes of the fakir. My beloved Gurudev, please don't leave me. I want to live in this joy, in this real happiness, yeah, that we were talking whole week about. What is really real joy? Is it really an ice cream? Oh, it's good, it's nice, but is it really somewhere out there? No, we had lot of words from Swami Avatar Puriji. It's inside, it's within. So, after the divine words of my Guru, I have woken up and I caught the knowledge. At the feet of his, I am mad with joy. And I'm hugging the lotus feet of Gurudev. This, if I may.
1: I learned it from the best. Putting people on the spot. Few words. Not behind, it's you. Yeah. Mm.
2: I was just, as we were singing bhajans, I was just thinking about the last 21 years. Has it been 21, Divya Puriji?
3: Divya?
4: No, 33.
2: Since we took mantra?
3: No, 20.
2: 20 years. And how I guess I was very young still. I was in my early 20s. And how many beautiful experiences I have had with Swamiji. The first time I went, I met him here in Wellington Ashram, and I was so impressed with his lecture. And in the break, he said in perfect German to Uma Puri, "Go bring me a cup of tea." And I was like, "He speaks German?" I was like, because I was born in Germany, I was very impressed with this Indian Swami. And then I decided that I would just go on my own accord to Jadan. I didn't tell anyone that I was coming. So I was outside the gates, and the guards out there, they wouldn't want to let me in. And at that time, I didn't realize Swamiji walked past behind me. It was such a blessing, because he doesn't often walk on the outside of the compound, you know. I was like, and then there were times in Fiji where we had a beautiful time visiting the different disciples and just watching him in everyday life. And one time we left the accommodation and he said, "Have you got everything?" I'm like, "Yep, yep, yep. Have you got everything?" "Yep, yep, yep." And then we left the phone charger behind, and he stopped on the stairs and he waited for the bugs and the insects to crawl past before he stepped. And it's given me so much, his attention to detail and his care for people, always making sure. And Swami Avadhapuriji, I've really observed the same with you the last few days, how much care you take for each person and how you inquire and make sure everyone is comfortable and pain-free. And yeah, it's very beautiful. And how much I've learned with his cooking and how much my ego has been, molded. Like a beautiful pottery vase. And then when I was younger, I feel like I was a bit more brave, so I asked him for my name in front of everyone in Jadan, and he mumbled something like Dharam Devi. I was like, "Ooh, I wonder what this means." It took me another 2 or 3 years to ask him about the meaning, and at that point I had already studied Ayurvedic medicine, and I was like, "I'm sure he's going to say something like open up an Ayurvedic hospital or something." So I went with all of these preconceptions, and then he sat on this chair right there here, and he was like, stroking his beard, saying, "I think you should have a family." And I was like, "Oh gosh, that's so neff," like so boring. And it was just the biggest teacher, you know, becoming a mom and doing that selfless service, and then bringing my children. And we went on the Australian desert tour, and my youngest son, Gopal Puri, my oldest was 2 years old, and it was just so beautiful, so many beautiful memories of sitting by the fire and having chai with Swamiji, and yeah, going to Strilki and just following him around. Yeah, so beautiful, and how much I feel I have changed and become a different person, and how much I appreciate Swami Avadhapuriji having you here. And for you, I have great respect for you caring what you're caring, the light and the responsibility and the schedule. And I'm very happy that physically you're very young, so you can endure, hopefully, the strain of this. It's a blessing and a burden, I feel.
5: It's our job to digest.
2: Yeah. So thank you for blessing us. I was very sick when you first arrived. I had shingles really bad. And this morning I woke up and I'm like, "I'm pain-free." So thank you for the blessings and the beautiful yagya. That was my highlight this week. That was so beautiful. So yeah, I am blessed to still be here and stay steadfast in my belief and be unmoved and just continue singing bhajans and kirtan, and have my beautiful guru brothers and sisters here for, you know, watching each other mature. And having Mataji here, so beautiful. Thank you. Thank you very much, Swami Avadhapuriji.
6: Really?
5: Yeah, really.
6: Okay, so I will say something very present. Well, not so present. I had the injury 8 months ago, and since then I was in lots of pain. I have like prolapsed disc, and as a side effect I had very strong sciatica, and I tried everything what I could and nothing was helping me, and I started to be really down. I have to say that someone has like back pain or problems, it takes a lot of quality of the life. And when we knew the Swami avatar is coming, so I had lots of pain. And when preparation for the arrival of Svamatar Avatar Puri, I felt like it would be really tough and hard for me, because I didn't felt well. And even when they came, I was limping. I'm still a little bit kind of like twisted and in lots of pain. And since Swami Avatar is, well, in Auckland, when I was, Swami Avatar told me twice to come here down to Wellington. And first I thought that I can't because I'm in ashram. I should take the classes and there is no one else who will take it. But he had the lecture about going with the flow, and when opportunity comes, we should take that opportunity. So I thought like, yeah, let's go. Like, you know, as he was as well mentioning, like to give everything to our master and it is his responsibility. So I thought like, oh, he told me to go. So it is his responsibility now, whatever happened. So I sent the newsletter that for 1 week I'm canceling classes and I'm going down to Wellington. And, you know, of course, I sitting for me, like for the longer period of time, was like very hard and painful.

here, like my pain gone, honestly gone. And I thanks very much to Swami Avatar for praying for me. And as well, I know that lots of yoga friends were praying for me and for all the good wishes. But for myself, I really have the feeling that to be in presence of Swami Avatar, it healed me, and it's a miracle. And I know it for some people can... And yesterday I first time went like long distance, and I was like really impressed. If it didn't happen to me and myself, and knowing my pain for the last 8 months, I wouldn't believe, but it's really happened, and here I am. So thank you very much.

0: Yeah.
1: Yeah, the opportunity came. If someone would ask us how we experience the divine or the presence of the divine, I would say for me it's definitely Swamiji. And that stillness, sometimes what happens, even if there is a big chaos, there is a... I'm not crying yet. Thank you. yeah, even if there is a chaos, but there is that stillness, peacefulness. There is something in the air that even the air becomes more dense. At least I would describe it like that. And I experience it sometimes in the meditation if I am blessed, sometimes in the yoga classes when I am teaching, and in that moment I have feeling suddenly something has changed in the yoga hall. And then I imagine that Swamiji opened his third eye and he's thinking on New Zealand and his energy is channeled here and people can feel it. And sometimes they said me that they felt something different, that the class was different. And sometimes we can experience it, or I can experience it in yoga nidra. But why I am talking about that is that on Tuesday, when Swami, everything was so peaceful, and I said to myself, Guru Tattva landed in New Zealand with Avatar Puriji. Or I don't know whether it's Guru Tattva, maybe I would call it like that. And in that moment, I took my phone and I had missed called from Kamala because Avatar Puriji wanted to talk to me. And for me, it was like just internal experience that Avatar Puriji, it's really that carer of Swamiji light and Swamiji knowledge, and not only of Swamiji, of course, but of our whole parampara. So he often jokes and does the jokes, but sometimes I just can't joke because I don't see him as a 26-year-old young man.
2: Finally someone called me a man.
1: With my eyes, I see him like that, of course, but with my heart and soul, it's completely different. So, yeah, I am very pleased and I feel blessed that we have you, and that you took this upon you, because it's definitely hard duty and hard, difficult commitment, and we will try to support you as much as we can with our work, with our love, with our seva to you and to Swamiji. And that's all what I would say. So we

0: you a very nice evening, and it's a blessing to have you here. Hare.
1: Continuing. That's what I learned from him. One is Swadharma and one is Paradharma. Swadharma means dharma for yourself, doing things for ourselves. Going and buying ice cream, that's for ourselves. Unless we are sharing is caring and we share a few scoops here and there, but but Paradharma is what Gurudev has been living by, means not doing for himself, but entirely his whole life was dedicated for us, for all of his disciples, for this beautiful family. Why? Because that is his, wouldn't call it his job, but yes, in one way it is. That's why he came back. Otherwise, I think up there is much more spacious and much more fun and much more relaxing instead of being here back down in the Mrityuloka. But if he decided to come back down here, then obviously there was a higher purpose of it and a higher reason for it, that to unite this. Look, otherwise if he wouldn't be here, none of us would be here, because of him he grabbed each and every one of us from all different corners. You have Slovak, Kiwi, Hungarian, German, Kiwi, British, Slovak, Australian, Kiwi, Indian.
2: Kiwi.
1: Indian, Slovenian, Slovak. So yeah, it's a very interesting, that's why we can call it easily an international seminar, because it's not only New Zealand people, we are many, many, many. And Swamiji never saw religion, race, background, what you came from, why you came, no. Ashram doors and the doors of his heart has always been open for each and every one of us from any background, from any space. We all can come to him, see him as a father, see him as a mother, see him as a guru, see him as a friend, see him as sister, see him in any form you want to see him as. There is no form. He never let us have that feeling that he came to us or he dealt with us in a way as we wanted to be dealt as. If we wanted to go to him as a father, he would act like that. If you wanted to go to him as a guru, he acted like that. If you wanted to go as a friend, he acted like that. That's something which we can learn. I know many, many masters, many Mahamandaleshwars who, sorry to say, but yeah, sometimes are flying very high in the sky. But Gurudev is one very very divine soul who I saw personally also, who has everything but has or acts like nothing. Because especially when you have so much, and especially when you become to that level, not only spiritually but in the worldly world also, ego might arise very easily. And especially like now when many of you are talking, Avtarpuri did this, and Avtarpuri did that, and Avtarpuri here, and Avtarpuri that, easily ego can spike up. But when we have, I don't say controlling, I call it taming, like we tame a horse, we tame these inner enemies, which I call, I have the mic, inner enemies, which I call, so that when the ego comes up, we know how to tame it and bring it down. So Gurudev never had that. He was always very kind. That's why I was always saying that for me he was the most kind, understanding, forgiving person I know. And also I have experienced this with many people. Even if they don't like something, they leave Swamiji, we don't like this and we don't like that, and they leave, and after many years they come back and Swamiji never had any questions. Why did you leave? Why did you come back? Nothing. Arms are always open. Come here, my dear. That's it. Finish. Why? Because that tattva, that guru tattva is within all of us, and we all are one with that. And when the highest bond and the highest relationship which we can have is with the master, because that is the one which is connecting us. All other relations, parents, brothers, sister, partners, anything, all these relationships are bound to be. Hopefully they last very long, but they can be broken. But one relation which never is broken, once you're in that, then you're in it. You can drift away with the wind, but the bond doesn't end. It doesn't cut off. That is one bond which is everlasting, always there. And that's why we are all blessed to be his disciples, because we are all here. Even if we are not his disciples, but we are still on the spiritual path, we are still sitting in the same hall, means something. And there is all, as Gyanananda was mentioning a few days back, that Swamiji told him that him and Paramahansa Yogananda both were like brothers and they are the same energy. So all these great masters, they all have that same Guru Tattva within them, and they're all connected and they're all here for a higher purpose. And we all are blessed to be a part of this spiritual journey, because that is something that takes us forward in our life. Gurudev always told me when I was younger, "Yeh manushya jeevan bada anmol hai, ise vyarth nahi gawana chahiye," which means this human life is very precious. We shouldn't waste it. Many of us wasted in kusanga, many of us wasted in many other things. But if we were born as this human life, and we probably don't want to be born again into it, so hopefully with the grace of Gurudev and these teachers and masters, we hopefully get liberated from this and be free from the cycle of death and birth. But to be a part of this era, to be born in the same time as him, is a great blessing for us. You could be born 100 years after or 100 years before, but we are born in this time, we had darshan, Gurudeva darshana dhanaho. So that means even with one glimpse of a guru, with the one glimpse of darshan of his energy, of him, of his physical body. And many of us are blessed to have darshan of both Holy Guruji and Swamiji. And internally all are connected. Innerly we can have darshan of many. But in the physical form also we are graced to have darshan of both gurus. And yeah, it is, that's why I'm saying this is the best time to be born. Not before, not later. We are in this time, that is the best time. Whatever happens, happens for a reason and for a good reason. Why it happens, why things happen, none of our business. If it happens, it happens. Can you change it? No. So let it go. Let it go. Let it go. I think that was from Frozen.
2: That's right.
1: So let things go and surrender. I wouldn't say surrender means blind faith. So for me, surrender personally, I used to hold on many things in my life. Even still maybe do here and there. But once I decided that for me to this all inner peace and inner happiness and all this what I'm talking about, I talk about because always planning and these things never functioned for me, because as many plans I made for any trips or anything, always there's a friend who ditches you at the last time and then you end up not going anywhere. So these plannings never really aligned with me. So then I just let things go, and once I let things go, then automatically all the trips and 100 billion more trips started. And after I let go of things and said, okay, as you wish. In Sanskrit we say Guru Agya Avicharaniya, which means the instructions or the guidance of the Guru should not be found the logic. But our human brain will always try to find logic behind things, because we always want to understand things, we always want to figure out why. But then with one wise, there was a book which Premnanjay gave me when I was 5, 4, 5, because always, and even now, those who travel with me know, I'm always going, why? So he gave me a book, 100 Whys. So yeah, we will never find the answer of all the whys, but we as humans will always question things. But as us mortal human beings and those who are ignorant like us, we call them Agyani Jeev, which is us. We are not Trikaldarshi. Trikaldarshi means, three means three, Kal means times, and Darshi means a seer, the one who sees. So that's them. The great Mahapurushes, the great saints, they are the one who can see past, present and future. So let them do that job. It's easier for them to do it. Let us just be in the present, and hope that's more than enough. Because if we are trying to wander off in the past, which we can't change, and we are humans. As humans, we all make mistakes. If we don't make mistakes, we're not humans. Like Nagin. But as humans, we tend to find the negative parts in everything. We try to, we are not trying, but even subconsciously or consciously, we are always drawn and pulled towards that negativity more than the positive energies. But if we see the positivity in everyone and in everything around us, then we feel that positive energies from others, and we can let go of that negativity. And with every breath, every inhalation we take, we feel that positivity coming in, that prana shakti going in. And with every exhalation, we let go of all the negativity, all the toxins which are within us and which we feel from others. Most of the time when we are in a different headspace, it's not us. We are most of the time projecting it from others, and we are feeling other things from others and grabbing onto it, because we like to grab on things, and especially when it's something juicy. There is negative talks and positive talks, gossips. We will go more to the gossip because that is more, that gives us more juice in our life. That gives us more things to think about and talk about, and yeah. Now in the past, not 1 month, few weeks of traveling, I learned how to separate these things and trying to a little bit pull myself back from all the external chaotic, I have some nice word in my mouth but not going to say it, chaotic
2: drama
1: going around us, and we tend to be pulled towards it because it gives us more energy, but not the good energy. It just pulls us more and more into it, and you just get more and more drawn towards it, and eventually you get exhausted, and that is seen by you and others around you. So if things are happening and you are not directly involved, and even if you are directly involved, let it go. We'll deal with it when it comes to us, and if it is with us or around us, take your time to make your decision, because most of the decisions which we make immediately are going to be impulsive, are going to be not rational decisions. When we make decisions, we don't think about it. You say something to me, immediately what comes first thought in my head, probably it's not the right thought, but whatever comes the first thought, I will say it. And then most of the time, if I would have waited, which we now call the buffer period, if we give that time space for us and to think about things and to relate and to process those things, then maybe the answer which will come out will be slightly different. Because you're not in that headspace of anger, you're not in that headspace of sadness, you're not in that headspace of any other emotions. And you have time to think about it, and then you will see that the decision which you might, and for experiment, which I did also, I noted down my thought on the immediate reaction which I had, and then I did that buffer period, and after that I saw that it does work, so it's good. That's why I always say we always have something new to learn from others. It's not that we know everything, it's not that we are the highest. We are the best versions of ourselves, that I agree on. But do we know everything? No. That's our ego saying that I know everything and I am the best and this and that. So every day we can learn something new from someone. You can learn how to be honest from a child, because they do not have that thinking process. They are straight off. Why? Because they're brutally honest. If they don't like something, they will say, I don't like it. If they like something, they will be like, I like it, or whatever. So how to be honest? Learn from kids. That's why in India we say, bachcha bhagwan ka swaroop hota hai. Children are the not form. Incarnation, or but
2: form.
1: Not incarnation, form of form of God, because they're very pure, they're very innocent, and they're very truthful. No matter good truth or whatever, but they will be honest. Learn that from a child. Caring nature, how to take care, learn from the females, because they have that. Swamiji once said, if the Shakti is going to be come together, then the world becomes from Kaliyug back to Satyug. That is the power of these Matra Shakti who are in front of us and everyone who are watching. But for that, all the Shakti has to come together, and we also, all of us have that energies within us. We just need to realize it, and we need to go within and understand that. Most of the time that is suppressed somewhere deep down because we don't believe in ourselves and we don't believe that we are capable to do something. But when we realize that we are capable to do anything, and how are we capable? Because we have Varadahast. You see, that hand is there always. And even if not in the physical form, just look within. After many satsangs, you see Swamiji or you hear Swamiji saying, I am yours and you are mine. Bas, that's it, what we need. If he said, you are mine, what else do you need? We are sitting in his hearts and he is sitting in our hearts. That's all. You don't need to look for a picture, you don't need to look for his physical form. Sometimes it's very funny to me, I sit with Swamiji and people come, not now anymore, but before. Swamiji, which color of socks should I wear? That was a literal question which came to him. I was like, Viveka. We were learning about Viveka our whole life. And then I'm always then folding my hands and saying, I'm really grateful or impressed or surprised by everything that he dealt with. All this mess of every single one of us. We all come to him. But that is, again, expectations. It's not a transaction. But we make it a transaction. When we go to Indian temples, especially in India, I don't know if here, but yeah, you go to a temple, you go to a church or a mosque, or I don't know how it functions there, but in temples, Shivji, here is 1 liter of milk. Pass me in the exam, then I will give you also 1 kilo of sweets. That's a transaction. Hanumanji, I'll offer you 1 liter of sindoor if I get this job. Swamiji, if I get this, I will do this for the Om Ashram. Why? It's not a transaction. If you do seva, it's with niswartha bhava. We were talking about this yesterday, which means without any swartha, without any expectations in return. If we do things with our purity of heart, automatically things will happen for you. But if you have, we all have expectations. We have expectations from ourselves, we have expectations from our partners, from our friends, from our family, from our parents. But then expectations are not fulfilled, and then we go into resentment and anger and feeling bad about it. But if in the first place we don't have expectations, then all these emotions will not arise. And it's much more peaceful. I used to deal with expectations, and then few years back when I said, Swamiji, my problems are yours, my happiness is yours, and my sadness is also yours. You deal with all that, I'm not dealing with it. Simple. Give it all to them. Why else? I wouldn't say that's why we have a guru to dump all our mess on him, but in one way, yes. Tomeva mata chapita, tomeva bandhu chisakha tomeva. You are my father, you are my mother. If you are my parent, then take care of it. Simple. I will follow my path, I will follow the path which you showed me. But then, my problems is also yours. If my happiness is yours, my sadness is also yours. If my growth is yours, then my downfall is also yours. Everything is in his hands. And once we understand that surrendering doesn't mean that we are blindly following someone or something, or that we just think that, okay, our life will function and everything will be fine and we will sit at home and do absolutely nothing and gold coins will drop down the sky. No. Krishna said, karma karo fal ki chinta mat karo. Which means, if we do our karma, if we do what we are supposed to do, then don't worry about the fruit, the result. That will automatically come. But for that, faith and surrender and devotion is important. Doesn't need to be to

0: specific one. You have everyone has faith in their own gurus and their own higher spirits and God and whatever they want to believe in. But in any form, guru has to be there. Without a guru, life is incomplete. Why? If you say guru is not necessary, then who were your parents? Your parents taught you how to walk and talk the first words, and this, they are your gurus. Teachers, why do we go to school? We can learn everything by ourselves. We don't need a guru. Take a book, give a book to a few-year-old kid who doesn't know how to read, who doesn't know the ABCD. Can he? No. We send him to schools, teachers, gurus. So then why can't we accept that we need a guru in our spiritual journey to help us and guide us? They know more than us, obviously. That's why they are where they are. And we can feel it and we can see it. It's not, you have to do this. It's not, I'm the greatest. No. There are many. Go around, experiment. I'm just saying, have one. Choose one. In this Kali Yuga, it's hard to find true gurus. Nowadays, there are many interesting ones, but once you find the true one, and stick to him or her or whoever. But realize that that Guru Tattva is within us also. And once he gives us the greatest gift of our mala, of our mantra, of our kriya, or whatever you're initiated in, follow that practice, because that is something which is the energy house. Every round of mala is one phone call with the higher spirit, with the God, with whoever you want to believe in. And why do we have mala? No, we can chant ajapa, it will just continuously go on. Yeah, because our monkey mind, which is restless, will jump from one to another 100 billion thoughts. But when we are doing mala, every bead goes, oh, okay, I'm doing my mala. Oh, I'm doing my mala. Oh, I'm doing my mala. That's why mala is just type of a tool. But the greatest gift that we got was our mantra. If we follow it, everything will go. If we have faith in him, everything will be good. But we need that faith. We need to understand that Naam karta, Pravdeep karta, maha Pravdeep karta hi kevalam. You are the doer. I am not the doer. I am just the observer of this life. And now I will
1: Beautifully.
0: ask.
1: Thank you. I realized that, I had been a little casual in my relationship with Swamiji recently for a while. And here you come along and you remind me again of Swamiji and the lineage and who you are, and the joy, the absolute joy that I have experienced so many, many, many times. When I've been in the presence of Swamiji, when I think of him, when I've been around him, and that same joy is coming back now.
0: That's why your name has
1: Ananda
0: in it.
1: Yeah. The joy of it and hearing you talk. Oh, wow, you have taken me to another place. Thank you so much. And it's so much a reminder of Swamiji. You bring two things I was noticing, father and son. Often the son speaks like the father, but with his own aspect, with his own new thing that he brings. And so I could hear Swamiji talking through you, so lovely, your father. And I could hear you bringing also some other knowledge and way of expressing, which was also beautiful. So the lovely dynamic of the two sitting here reminding me of why I had come along in the first place many years ago, to be with such a great soul. And that you're right, is an absolute gift. It's the greatest thing we could ever experience, the greatest gift we could ever have. We are so, so lucky to be in this physical presence with another being such as Swamiji, actually incarnated at this time. Because how many incarnations have we had? Thousands and thousands. And how many times do we actually be incarnated with a Satguru? How many? Hardly any. This is the most important incarnation of my cycle of lifetimes, because I've come across such a Swamiji, such a divine being. And it's very strange, because when I first met Swamiji, I was a Yogananda disciple, and I thought, well, that's it, bus, complete, enough, that's enough. And then Swamiji said, as you said to me, I was reminding myself when I was speaking 2 days ago, Swamiji said, we are brothers, Yoganandaji and I. But actually, he also said to me privately, Yoganandaji and I are one. We are one. And that really struck me because I didn't really, one, I don't really know what oneness, at that stage, I didn't know what oneness was. But also I thought, well, how dare he say that? He's one with my guru. But actually, I took that straight into meditation when I had left Swamiji. At the time he said it, it was absolutely true. I had no doubt. Because at that point I was just receiving. And it was so. But then my mind comes in and I analyze it and I think, oh dear, maybe it's not right and so on. And then I take it into meditation and of course it becomes the same again. Because in the meditation I move outside of my mind space and into this deeper aspect of who I am. And it was quite clear, Swamiji and Yoganandaji are one. So when...
0: Don't expect anything.
1: Yeah, exactly. Yes, and I found out what a Paramahansa was when I first met Swamiji. And I can now describe it in two words. A Paramahansa is love itself. The definition for me, Paramahansa, is love itself. Because when I first met Swamiji, that was all that was coming from him. I'd never ever experienced it with anybody. You know, in this at that stage, I was nearly 40 years, 39 years old. I'd never experienced it. It's quantitatively different. Or rather, let's say it's quantitatively different. We experience love, but actually it's qualitatively different too. The love that was coming from Swamiji was clearly unconditional. I'd never experienced unconditional love. And it just poured from him. I was thinking yesterday, because I would have loved to have said this, but there were lots of things being said, so it was time to let the conversation be at the end of last night. But there's a song which says, the first time ever I saw your face. And it says, the sun shines out of your eyes and the moon and the stars are your glow, the gift you bring. He brought the cosmos and I thought, how wonderful, how amazing. And I wasn't able to put that in words at the time. But since I've been here on the path of Swamiji, and he's become, as you say, a guru and an amazing friend, the best friend you could ever have. And a father. He's all these aspects to me also. But the most special person I've ever met in this lifetime, absolutely, without a doubt. And he's always there. And I really love his unconditionality. This is the quality of such a great one. We were talking last night about oneness. What were we saying? One and all and all in one. So, and Swamiji would talk a lot when he would come about one and all in one. And he would demonstrate it. We would go to many places, so wonderful. And all of these places, wherever we went, Swamiji would demonstrate this all in one and one and all. He would gather together all of the great, all of the well-known, as many as he could, religious leaders and ask them to come together and let's light a candle. Let's plant a tree, let's do some mantra or prayer, whatever is your way, let's show our oneness and our togetherness. And I would see this and that's thought, oh yeah, okay, so that's what it means, one and all, and all in one. But as I practiced more and more and was around Swamiji, I realized that it has this deeper meaning. The one in all is we all come from the same source. That one thing is manifesting in all. And the all in one is that everything that manifests is the one. So not only do we have the source inside of us, as Swamiji has told us many times, everything is that thing. And so it's one and all in one. How wonderful and amazing. Now the only person I've ever seen live this is Swamiji. Because not only did he... act like it when he brought people together. He was also it itself. That's why I feel he was love itself with a capital L. And then whenever I went with him, he would introduce the footsteps of Swamiji. How beautiful to bring oneness back into our everyday lives and see what it is to actually live in oneness all of the time, to see actually all the similarities rather than to see the differences. However, there was another thing that I really learned from Swamiji too. However, wherever he went, he would see oneness in everything and he would bring everybody together. But he was very, very careful to be absolutely loyal to his own path. And I think we can forget that because so many people in this lifetime think, oh, it's very trendy and very spiritual to actually just include a whole lot of gurus in my life. And now I'm the spiritual. Not only that, I'm also my inner guru. And you have to be careful about that. We have to be careful about that idea. We have a guru in Swamiji. How wonderful. I happen to have two. It was an accident. That wasn't of my making. I was already with Yogananda-ji when Swamiji said, come along, come with me. So I didn't, in a sense, it said that the guru finds you rather than you find the guru. But anyway, I've ended up with two, and it's not an easy thing. I wouldn't recommend it necessarily. However, to see the embodiment of guru-ness, Paramahansa-ness in Swamiji, has been such a teaching for me, such a revelation, such a gift, such a gift, such a gift. So it's wonderful that we have Swamiji, but he would emphasize, you could see wherever he went, he was including everybody, but he always came back to his own path. He always came back to his own Guruji, Holy Guruji. He always came back to Mahaprabhuji. He was always doing his mantra or his prayer or whatever. He was always coming back to the one thing, which was his path, and not trying to include everybody else's teachings in his path. I think that's also a great example for us, and we can learn that we don't have to just become like a what do they call, what's that bird that goes, a cuckoo, I think, that collects everybody else's nest or other eggs and so on. We have already the perfect recipe for our own evolvement and own enlightenment. And Swamiji, how rare it is that we can see actually in living beingness such a thing. And I love that about Swamiji. He can show me how it is to live this divine life and be it like Avatarpur. You were saying you're given your life, but you call it Param Dharma. Yeah, and Swamiji was a living embodiment of that. It's so, so rare. That's one or two maybe, I don't know. We see all these people on the internet, but how many really live their life completely given to their own higher self and to their own path? Such an inspiration. Anyway, I've really, really appreciated you. You've brought this deep relationship I have with Swamiji back to help remind me of what it means to me. I left yesterday thinking I wouldn't come back and see you. But I couldn't go and not come back because you remind me of what this whole thing has been about for me for the last 33 years. Why I've been so attracted to the pure, beautiful energy of Swamiji and love itself. And you just brought that with you. No other person can do that except the one who's been passed, who's been given that honor. And there's an energy that gets passed, the energy from the guru to the next in line. So nobody else will do that, what you do. It's such a special thing. And so one day you will also, so I've come because you trigger me. You trigger me into my remembrance of my relationship with Swamiji. And he triggers me into my remembrance of who I am, because the love just starts opening up in me when I come to Swamiji's presence. And the same thing was happening again today and yesterday and the day before. So thank you so much. Yeah. So we are so privileged. It's so nice to have such people, and that someone was going to carry on this lineage and bring this energy again back to us once more. So although it may be difficult, it's such an essential thing that you come and remind us of our path and who Swamiji is. Thank you. And one day you'll be coming here and people will be coming just for you or just for the energy you bring. But right now, thank you for the reminder.
0: It's never going to be just me. It's always
1: him. That's right, yeah. Anyway, Avatarpuriji, thank you so much. Thank you, Swamiji. Thank you, everybody. Lovely. Thank you.
2: I took him to Damanbhai. I just want to give you the experience of what the saints does to you and your mind. This way? Thank you. So what the gurus... I took him to Damanbhai, to whom you know, Raman Ranchor, who is not with us now. he's gone. And I took it to his house, and he was a secretary of a Gita class in Wellington Indian Association. And I said, Swamiji has come from Fiji. I'm a single man. I can't cook. And can I bring him to your place? He said, no, I'm so busy. I'm selling cars. My wife is working, and I don't have time. I said, okay, we'll just come to pay the visit for 5 minutes. We went for 5 minutes, and guess what? He said, can you please keep him here? Mahesh, to whom you probably know, and Ramila became a friends of Swamiji. Swami started playing, and they became friends, and they became his disciple. Then when our Swamiji came, Mataji and introduced to Raman Bhai, and Raman Bhai said, I have a guru, and Swami said, no problem, fine. So we both had the same guru. But our Swamiji, the Swami Sukhdevgiri passed away. He doesn't have a lineage, but our Swamiji has a lineage. And like Nana said, that lineage is very important. Because start from Ganesha, Shiva, Adi Shankaracharya, Ram, Shitta, Krishna, Shankaracharya ji, and our gurus. That lineage is important for us to travel through the journey of spirituality. And I think we are fortunate. And when I say to Swamiji, I'm going to see Swami Sukhdevgiri, he said, I'm coming with you. He was so spontaneous on every point. He never criticized you as a person, never, ever, to any of you, I'm sure. And one day he connects to everybody, like Uttapuri ji. He connects us with Nirmala, connects with Mokshananda, Anand, Bhaktananda, connects with everybody. And like you said, he is our Swami's other body, other mind, other knowledge. And we thank you.
0: Same soul, the rest everything is different, soul is the same.
2: Yes. Thank you.
0: Vedic meaning of doing this.
2: Thank you.
3: Thank you.

The greatest gift which we got, or which I personally got from Gurudev, was his mala, which was given to me last year. And that mala was given by Holy Guruji to Swamiji, the one which he's wearing. I was blessed. I always had a wish that I wish that Gurudev gets my life in 100 billion years, but I always wish that after Swamiji, the only thing I want is his mala. And the mala of Holy Guruji, and always, you know, it's kept in a locker or in very safe place. And me being a not safe person with losing things all the time, but still I was blessed enough and he gave it to me last year. And I don't want to keep it only for myself. So those of you who have your malas, when you come, have your mala in your hands. I call it the recharging, because Swamiji's energy, his whole tapasya from his whole life, and Guruji's blessings and Swamiji's blessings are in that mala, and then that is recharging your malas. If you do not have your mala and you wish, I can still put his mala on your head or anywhere on your heart or wherever you want it, and then that, I call it the recharging, because his energies are going to all of us. So this is the same mala which you see there and in the pictures, and the one which he chanted his mantra whole his life, day and night. That's why it's very holy and blessed for us. Shadeep Nar Bhagwan Ki Jai.

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Welcome all of you after long time again. We are at least with the webcast together. I do believe you are all well and you are doing your sadhanas. The blessings today is coming from the holy Bharat, holy India, the city of the wisdom, second Kashi, is Jaipur. Welcome all of you. The subject today is about Karuna and Daya, which will be spoken by our respected Paramahans Pushpaji, the leader of the yoga center of the Jaipur. The yoga center of the Jaipur is one of the oldest one and was established by His Holiness Brahmalin Sri Swami Anandananji Maharaj. I dedicated my respect and adoration Pushpanjali to Sri Swami Anandananji Maharaj, whom I knew very well. He was very kind. I gave, dedicated on his name, a one yogic posture called Ananda Asana. Because they said Savasana, Savasana Marihuilas, dead body. So many people had a psychic trauma that you are teaching us to die. So that name is called Ananda Asana, and amari respected Swamiji Anandananji Maharaj, he was the best friend of our Guruji and our all ones. Many of you know our respected the General of the Police of Rajasthan, who is now retired, Sri Kanayalal ji, who have been visiting our many international conferences. He is going to open this program. The concentrated subject is what I used to say always, helping hands have more values than folded hands. My dear brothers and sisters, round the world, still our neighbor country, our neighbors, our brothers, sisters of the Nepal are many still suffering. Many are died under the rocks. There is no approach. No any vehicles can go. And of course, many people are afraid to go there. If one rock moves, maybe many rocks will fall down and they are afraid. But round the world, or every country have sent a lot of help financially, food, cloths, doctors, etc. But still there are many who have broken leg, still they are living, they can't walk. And doctor can't reach that place. India have sent the army. India have sent from the whole India the officers, the workers, the doctors to the Nepal, and especially the Rajasthan. The Rajasthan government have sent the many, many people and expertise. They are there last 1 week.
You know, my dear ones, and I thank you very much for contributing the donation which we gave 2.1 million rupees. Day before yesterday, I hand over to the respected Chief Minister of Rajasthan, Vasundhara Ji, and she was very happy and she thanks all of you for your kind donation. So, but still we need to help. We would like to send some trucks with the food, with the cloths, and some other materials for needy people's for everyday's use. So please keep on giving your support. It will be appreciated very much. The condition is very bad. Even the expertise, the scientists, they said it can happen more stronger than this earthquake there again. It is repeated twice, but it can be. Can be tomorrow or can be in 100 years. We don't know. Because we have no trikar drashti to see through and through. Mal vikshep and avaran, so we have avaran. Thank you, and we would like to welcome our dear DG Saab Kanhaiyalal Ji Bairwa. The floor is yours, sir.

All brothers and sisters of the world who are viewing this telecast along with Swami Maheshwarananji, my salutation to the Guru Madhavananji, my Swami Maheshwarananji, and my felicitation to all the members of yoga and daily life. Today, it's a great day for me that I am here with Paramhans Swami Mahamandaleshwar Maheshwarananji, and I had got an opportunity to see all of you, meet all of you, and interact with all of you through this webcast. Recently, we have suffered a calamity in our adjoining country of Nepal. Whole world knows about the destruction which has been caused to the human beings and the property and all the other belongings of that small country. It was a shocking news for the entire world. We came to know that even their prime minister was away. He was not present in that country when this disaster took place. And our prime minister, he just tweeted this thing, and the government of Nepal and prime minister of the Nepal could come to know of this thing. Before they could react, our country, our every citizen, our government, they reacted to this disaster, and they rushed all sorts of relief by way of Indian force helicopters and planes. They provided all other resources, medicines, food, and took up the work of rescuing the people who were trapped in the debris and the buildings demolished. And our National Disaster Management Force, that NDRF, that was pressed into service. Battalions of that force were rushed to the Nepal, and they rescued so many people who were trapped, who were injured, and provided great help to the citizens and all the persons present in Nepal. India has emerged, our country has emerged as the relief provider, not only to Nepal but to other countries also, wherever such calamities took place. Just now, Swamiji mentioned that we always follow the principle of Vasudev Kutumbakam. Every human being is our brother and sister, and we treat them like that, and we come to their rescue, we provide them all help,

0: presented this sort of relief through the government of Rajasthan to the people of Nepal. We would like to thank all the fellow devotees, our brothers and sisters who have contributed toward this cause, and we thank all of them. We are further trying to muster more support for the people of Nepal, and India will never be lagging behind in providing relief to the people who have suffered this kind of calamity. I thank all of you and say Hari Om, and thanks to all of them. Jai Hind, Vande Mataram.
1: सबसे पहले हम लोग तीन बार ओम का उच्चारण कर लेते हैं. सभी लोग सीधे बैठ जाएं. नाक से लंबा गहरा श्वास लीजिए.

0: All of you, you have a very beautiful explanation, commentary, a real picture of the tragedy which happened in Nepal by respected DG Saab Kanhaiya Lal Ji Bairwa. Through his voice, his words, what he heard, what he saw in the pictures, in the televisions, medias, my dear brothers and sisters, definitely you also have watched this in the televisions, in the medias. He explained what happened and how quickly the government of India took the action, and the whole army, doctors, food, etc. got, because Nepal is just a neighbor country closer to us, is in Himalaya, and so according to him, still there is some people are still needy, suffering, and we shall do something. We pray that it should not happen to any creature, any human, and any forest, rivers. Brahma Rishi Mistry Lal Ji, devotee of Guruji, Holy Guruji, is a great person. He has his voice very great. He don't need the microphone. He have the Jatagni Nabhi. He's speaking, he's singing from Nabhi. Para Pashyanti and Bakery. Para is in navel, Pashyanti is in the vocal cord, and the Bakery is in the lips. Nad Rupa Parabrahma, the seat of the sound is in Manipur Chakra, Nabhi, Nabhi Kamal. So he spoke. Well, the greatest help what we can do is to prayer for them. And we do prayer with our hearts for those who are suffering and those who have lost their dear ones, fathers, mothers, parents, children, husband, wife, and animals. Many, many cows, buffaloes, many other humans and other creatures are victim of this very big disaster. It's easy to mastery, to do something if it is a flat land. But this is in the high mountains, Himalaya, which is one of the highest mountain in the world. Though the Himalaya is the highest, but Himalaya is the youngest mountain in the world. Himalaya is the youngest mountain. So with little earthquakes, vibration, many rocks, glaciers, all were moved, many died. Prayer. Jab jab man ghabraye tum prarthana karo, जब राह नजर नहीं आए तुम प्रार्थना करो। इट इज सेड व्हेन द डे इज डार्क एंड ड्रेवरी इज हार्ड टू फाइंड द वे, जस्ट कीप वन थॉट इन योर माइंड, लाइट द कैंडल इन डार्कनेस। जब रास्ता नहीं मिलता है, यू डोंट फाइंड द पाथ, इज डार्क हेजी फॉगी, डोंट लूज योर कॉन्फिडेंस इन योर फेथ। Better to light a candle than stand in the darkness. That candle is a candle of the hope. That positive thinking, a confidence, believe in God, He will help. As Mr. Lalji said, we have not seen Him, no one has seen Him, that Brahman, but He is within us, round us. Many sitting here, Bhaktas, one of our dear friend, originated from India, living in America, is engineer, and he came here for yogic and Ayurvedic treatment. You see, finally we have to come to back to the naturopathy. We have to come to the nature. So he feels much better, he had an ulcer problem, and he feels much better, he's a happy, thankful. We don't know how many kilos, tablets he was swallowing, from this doctor, that doctor, this doctor. Allopathic medicine have immediately some effect, but more side effect. Ayurveda is a very safe, but Ayurveda says, आयुर्वेद दवाई से परहेज ज्यादा हमारी हेल्प करेगा। प्रकोशन प्रवेंशन इज मोर देन ट्रीटमेंट। सो आयुर्वेदा इज द फर्स्ट मेडिकल सिस्टम इन दिस वर्ल्ड। सम पीपुल एंड सम आयुर्वेदिक वेद्यास नाउ डेज saying Ayurveda is 5,000 years old, charak. Arre, charak to abhi hua hai. Ayurveda began that time when the Nad Rupa Parabrahma. Ekoham Bahusyami, I am one, and now I will multiply myself. That was consciousness, universal consciousness. The space and consciousness. Between is that Shakti, that's called yoga. Uniting, balancing, harmonizing. These are the three qualities or definition of the Om and yoga. Omkar Bindu Sayuktam Nitya Dhyayanti Yogina. अकार उकार मकार, अकार उकार मकार, द फॉर्म द साउंड एंड द अवेकनिंग विद इन दिस बिकम्स द योग। योग इज नॉट ए पार्ट ऑफ any religion, but yoga is not a part of any religion, but all religions are part of the yoga, because dharma, mantra, yantra, tantra, prarthana, ukar, makar, whatever in any religion you are repeating or saying, the definition of the God is that coming from that first Nada Rupa Parabrahma. That is a Omkara. Don't take Om as a religious symbol. I'm sorry for that. It's a shame that Indian government managed to make a day, International Day of Yoga, but they removed the Om. That is not correct. You did not represent the yoga properly. My dear, just twisting body up and down, this is not a yoga. I am so surprised. I am born in India. I am international Baba. How can happen that Indian government don't know what is the yoga? Challenge my challenge. आसन प्राणायाम नेति धोती बस्ती नौली त्राटक कपाल भाती ये तो छोटे सा है कुछ भी. इफ यू अनाउंस द योगा रिप्रेजेंट इन प्रॉपर वे व्हाट इज द योगा. देयरफॉर ऑल माय डियर्स राउंड द वर्ल्ड हु इज लिसनिंग मी एंड ऑल अदर योगा टीचर्स एंड सेंटर्स, please write to the government of India why we are questioning them. Why did you remove the symbol Om from yoga? One way they said is, it is the science of yoga is body, mind, consciousness and spirituality. So where is the posture is connected to spirituality? Where is a posture is representing the consciousness. Where the posture is compared with the postures with the mind. Physical, this is called yoga vyayam. And through this yoga vyayam, certain systems in the body will be harmonized. But yoga is not only the exercises, yoga is beyond that. And being the motherland of the yoga, it is the first duty of the government of India to represent yoga in a better way. Don't be fearful. Don't think the world will say this is a Hindu. What have you against Hindu? What have you against Hindu? बताइए क्या हिंदू धर्म के अंदर कोई कमी है? क्यों आप डरते हो? हम ओम लिखेंगे तो कहेंगे धर्म हो गया. अरे वाह कायरों, तीन सजावट देश को सती संत और सूर, और तीन लजावट देश को कपटी कायर और करूर. तो क्या आप करूर हो गए? 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Therefore, I would humbly request respected Prime Minister of India, Sriman Modi ji, please do not remove the Om from the logo which आपका the Ayush Department has destroyed this symbol. In whole world, I travel 43 times round the whole world. There are many, many yoga centers, many, many from many sadhus, and someone who have no sadhu there, they even didn't see the guru. They didn't come to India, but they have a yoga center, yoga studio, and they have an Om on it. And everywhere who is practicing Om in the world, maybe this Muslims or the Christians or Hindus or Yodis or anyone, First they will sit in meditation and chant, Oh, Akar, Ukar, Makar. Parapashyanti Bekari. Ask them why they chant the Om. Because when you chant the Om, then body, mind, soul, and Atma becomes one. Scientifically proved. Therefore, my many, many yoga disciples, many, many other yoga centers, which is not connected with yoga and daily life, but they are saying to me, Swamiji, what happens? Naak kaat diya, you chipped off the nose. Wo nose phir nahi judega. Wo nose katta hi nahi hai kisi se. No one can chip off that nose of that divine science of yoga. Therefore, yoga is good for all. Don't think for religions. Yoga is for your health, physical, mental, social, and spiritual. Yoga is a way to the Paramatma. It is said, yoga ke dwara hi Paramatma ke paas pahunch sakte hain. It was the voice of the Upanishad. It was the voice of the Patanjali. It was the voice of many saints. Say to disciple, I will lead you to the Supreme Brahma Jnana. My word, my Jnana. I am the way to God. Then it was also said in the 10 commandments that where God said, I am way to God. Yes. Why did Jesus say this? If Jesus was there. Because people were gambling, sata khel rahe the, with the gold in the front of the temples. Jesus came and saw the gold. Jesus said, don't believe in this wrong gold. He's not a god. I am the way to God means my words will lead you to God, not this gold. So gold ko God mein change kiya. But it's right. Jesus' words is correct. Are paise kuch nahi hai. Paise Bhagwan nahi hai. Kaliyug mein rupiyo ram. To dekh lo kahin ho raha khota khota kaam. Isiliye, that's why the day of International Day of Yoga announced by our respected Prime Minister Modi ji, and the whole world was so happy. They thanked the Modi ji, and it became very famous. But there was a true alarm as soon as it was announced. First alarm was for those yogis who is living outside of India. They are in danger because they did not allow the yogis to stay there and teach yoga because it's a religion. So they were angry. They were attacking. But then there was a Om, and Ayush was also Om, and suddenly moved. Other countries, people were laughing. Indians are so coward. Fearful. Om ko hata diya. 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Hai? To aman, amin, Om se hi to hai. Therefore, all my dear brothers and sisters, please do write a letter directly directly to the office of the Prime Minister of India, respected Narendra Modi ji, and write your opinion, because we are not afraid of religion. Religions are not bad. No one is afraid of religion, those who are practicing yoga out of India. Only within India you are, jabki tum India ke ho. So yoga is not a religion, not a fanatism. It is yoga, is a cosmic law, the cosmic science. Yoga is a uniting, balancing and harmonizing. And that is Om, Akar, Ukar, Makar. And that Ekoham Bahushyami, that time was no name of any god. Upanishad has no name of any incarnation. Vedas have no name of any incarnation. Only Brahman. So you say Holy Father, and we say the Brahman. So science of a yoga, and Bhagwan Shiva, Swayambhu, he is the author of the yoga. Mantra, yantra, jantra, jnana, dhyan, meditation, yoga, whatever, all but human knows today is the blessing of the Shiva given to the mankind in order to serve all creatures and protect the humans from the Asuri Shakti and lead towards the Devik Shakti. So, I'm sure people will appreciate, the whole world is celebrating the 21st of June, and they are thanking the Modi ji, and our Brahmalina Pujya Anandananji Maharaj, his Mahasamadhi Day, Brahmalin Day, is also 21st of June. So how? So we can celebrate Day of Yoga and Swamiji's Barsi celebration. So, my dear India, still Indian Bhaktas, Indian people, every Hindus, Muslims, Christians, Buddhists, all they are helping the Nepal people, and many, many people from many, many countries, they are coming. We are thankful for them. And we pray to Almighty that it should not happen such thing anywhere to anyone. So thank you for coming. And if you would like to announce or give, we met within 3 days, so we can organize some trucks to bring the food. So not from the Jaipur, because half expenditure to ye truck ke petrol mein khatam ho jayega. So we will try to buy the all this material.
1: I will send the truck.
0: You will send the truck, but aisa hai ki yahan se nam Nepal ki border tak aane jane ka kitna hazaron ka diesel balega. Whatever, okay. So we shall send from here. 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But if you practice yoga, it has nothing to do with my religion or your religion. It has to do with your good health, your peace of mind, anti-stress, and for the spiritual development, it is the science. Therefore, Om should remain. You all should write, please, a letter immediately, as soon as possible. बोल सतगुरुदेव की जय. दीप नारायण भगवान की, माधव कृष्ण भगवान की, सनातन धर्म की। ओम। सभी बोले।

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0: 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Salutations to Srila Purji Siddhapeeth Parampara. My dandavat pranams to our beloved Gurudev, His Holiness Vishwa Guru Mahamandalesha Maheshwaranand Puriji. Om Namo Narayan to all the sannyasis present here, and Hari Om and good evening to all of you. Before, Jalan used to be majority of oranges. Now we are more of bananas. It's good. Good balance, otherwise we are always full, majority is always the orange people. So, as you know, a few days back I went to the Mahasamadhi of Gita Bhartiji. Many of you saw her, had her darshan, met her in various places. I think in 2016 or 17 she was also here in Jalan. There was some program going on and there was a tent near Mataji Samadhi. And, 15, 1 year before Kumbh. Okay, 2015. And then after that we had her darshan in Kumbh Mela, 2016, Ujjain. I think that picture is from there, where Mataji is there and Swamiji and Gita Bhartiji and Vivek Puriji. So in Kumbh also she was very kind, and her disciples, she also has many kids. She has, I think, 12. Now when I went for the Samadhi, I saw 12. Many, like, you know, how I came to Swamiji, like that many children are given to her. So they are like, the oldest one, she, who is now the successor, she, Gita Bhartiji made her already the successor in 2016 in Kumbh, and then made her Mahamandaleshwar 2 years back. So she's, I think, 30 plus. Then you have, she takes care of the Haridwar ashram and now will take care of everything. Then the other one, she takes care of the Delhi ashram. The other one takes care of Ahmedabad. Other one takes care of Sholapur. Then two are similar to my age, a little bit younger. And then there are three who are maybe 5, 6, 7. Then there are two who are a few months old. So yeah, there's a whole. No, 4 of them are boys, rest are girls. So I had a good connection to them, because every time from here also when they came here, I got to know them more. And in Kumbh Mela, I was 2016 still with Vishokananji. So every evening I used to go and be with the guys there and have dinner with them and just chit chat for a while. So they became good friends. So I had a good connection with them. And also when we were in Ramdev's Ayurvedic treatment of Gurudev, then also I called them, and Mataji was gracious enough and she came and met Swamiji in the Patanjali Yogpeeth. So they also had a very beautiful bond, and Mataji was the first female Mahamandaleshwar in our akhada, or in any akhada to that. She was, I think, 7 when she got the presidential award for remembering the whole Bhagavad Gita, all 18,000 shlokas. That's why her name is actually Swami Santoshpuri, but she became Gita Bharti because the Gita Bharti was the name which was given to her, the title, because of remembering the whole Gita at the age of 7. And then at the age of 16 or 15, she became already the Mahamandaleshwar. So she was dedicated her whole life, and she was 1 year older than Swamiji. She was born in 1944, and Swamiji was 1945. So she was not well for the past few months, and then last few days in coma, and then she passed. So then I found out, I called Vishwakarnji, he said, yeah, he's also on the way from Calcutta to Ahmedabad. Then I said, I will also come. Then we drove from here in the night, no? Yeah, we started at 10, 11 in the night, reached there at 4 or 5 in the morning, slept for 2, 3 hours. Then 10 o'clock, we were already at the procession. She, her wish was to have her samadhi in her Goshala, which was 30, 40 kilometers outside of Ahmedabad. So they had a pickup tractor type something, and then put Mataji there, and then procession throughout the whole Ahmedabad. And then after that, everyone, all the bhaktas, sat in their cars and bus. And then we drove 30, 40 kilometers to the Goshala, and then there gave samadhi. It was our Maniranya Khada Acharya Vishwakarnanji. Then it was Atala Khada Acharya Mahamurleshwar Vishwatmananji. Then we had Jai Kishanji, Premananji, and Shailesh Ananji. These Mahamurleshwars were present there. And then other local sadhus also, and all her disciples. So it was a moment of grieving where everyone were sad, crying, but it was meant to be, and she's not now. She's blessing everyone from within. Maybe her physical body isn't there, but her light is always going to shine. So we gave the samadhi, we did abhishek, then again 7 hours of driving back, and we reached here at 10 again in the night. So basically it was

It's a whole 24 hours of journey. And yeah, now back for a few days. Tomorrow, continuing further. Om Sharapurja Mahadeva Ki Jai Devadev Deveshwar Mahadeva Ki Jai Shridip Narayan Bhagavan Ki Jai Hindu Dharam Samrat Paramahansa Swami Sri Madhavanand Purji Sadgurudev Bhagavan Ki Jai Vishwaguru Mahamandaleshwar Paramahansa Swami Sri Maheshwaranand Purji Gurudev Ki Jai.

Okay, we shall start immediately because we have only 40 minutes for everything, practicing, question, and meditation. And please take Anandasana and relax in Anandasana. We will not relax in a long time. Immediately we will start to practice. Just take position. Okay. Okay, we have a few topics today. One is glands. Second, Swamiji said that everybody support strong one, but weak one is like a small flame. With any trouble, just blow away. And we will do something, how to become strong fire. And for that, we will also start with the practicing how to have a stronger body. With stronger body, we will have also a stronger will and more energy, and we will become like a strong fire. And problem in our life will make only stronger and stronger. Once deep inhale and exhale. Once more, deep inhale and try with exhalation completely relax your whole body.

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Be aware of your abdomen, movements of your abdomen. How with inhalation, navel is going up, and with the exhalation, navel is going down.

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Right leg, inhale, bend your right leg. Exhale, nose to the knee. Inhale, head on the floor. And with exhalation, stretch your leg. Excellent. Other leg, inhale. Exhale. But little stronger. Yes. Inhale, head on the floor. And with exhalation, stretch your leg. Excellent. But try that your shoulder blades are on the floor. And also try press your knee to the chest. When you press knee to the chest, you will feel your lower back is pressing the floor. And that is very important. When you press the floor with your lower back, you will have stretching of muscles. And how to relax muscles? First, you must stretch and relax. Stretch and relax. Once more, inhale. Exhale. Yeah, stronger, stronger, yes. Inhale, head on the floor. And with exhalation, stretch your leg. And now try to feel difference between left and right leg. Do you feel maybe now better circulation in the right leg? Why? Always ask why. Why I feel better circulation? Because you are working now with prepona. Grow. No, tights is groin. With the groin, there is passing the artery. And if you have some tension in that area, with this movement, you release this tension. Other leg, left, inhale, exhale, shoulders on the floor, yes, inhale, head on the floor, and with exhale.

0: inhalation, stretch your leg. And once more, inhale, exhale, inhale, head on the floor, and exhale, and left, inhale, exhale, shoulders on the floor, inhale, head on the floor, and with exhalation, stretch your leg. And now feel circulation in your legs. Try to feel your low back and also try to feel your abdomen. Because you are pressing, with pressing, you just make that circulation is now better. And now, deep inhale, exhale, and slowly sit in Dandasana. I hear that yesterday you practiced something for spinal column. Today we will also continue with such asanas. First, we will be graining. Why is graining so important? First, I will show. Try to practice on this way. Go down. When you go down, you stretch your muscles. After that, on the left, as small as possible. Down. Right, and down. If you do something this, it's almost nothing. Yes, something, but best will be as you will feel all these muscles. You go back. Muscles, abdomen muscles. Back. On the other side. All these muscles. And down. It's good for low part because your muscles will be stronger. And when this muscle is stronger, you will not have a problem with the slipping of the disc. First thing. Second thing, it's excellent for this area. If you have little problem with for swimming, yes. Safety belt. Yeah. Also, it's excellent for hip joints, for abdomen. Not only because it's fat will go out, but also massaging inner organs, also for Manipur chakra. And when we said about Manipur chakra, if we have depression, if we have any problem with digesting, if we have a low energy, Manipur chakra is excellent. First working with Manipur chakra and we will have a fire. Strong fire, more energy, awaken, no anymore sleepy, and you know, and look at the eyes. And you will see that with some people, when you try to see eye, you will see that nobody is at home. Something empty, without a sparkle. And that sparkle, and that you feel, see that is alive inside, it means that is Agni is strong. And also it's excellent for hip joints and for this sacroiliacal joints. And you will be stronger and stronger. Now feel the stretching of muscles. You are enjoying now. And now left. Inhale. And exhale. Down. Two. Exhale. Three. but try to see, watch a friend, not down head. Full. Exhale. Five. Six. Seven. Eight. Nine. And once more, 10. Stay in position. Also, it's excellent for pancreas, for liver. Do you feel warm inside?
1: Hot.
0: Hot, nice. And do you feel something like hunger, that you are hungry?
1: Yes.
0: It's good. When you feel hunger, it means that your Manipura chakra starts to work. On other side. Yes, we must be strong. If we are strong, the problem will support us. It will be like a big fire. If we are, oh, it's hard. I don't have energy. How to change this with Manipura chakra? With such asanas from first level. On other side. Inhale. And after that we will go to the thyroid.
1: Thyroid.
0: Two. Three. Four. Exhale. Five. Six. Seven. Eight. Nine. And ten. It's five. Light rotation. And breathe normally in this position. And I will explain next asana is rolling. Also, warm. We don't need heating. Also, it's excellent for echo system. No heating. Okay, rolling is also good for muscles. But stretching, they also work on stretching this calf muscles and all this, we said in Croatia, zadnja loža. How is on the.
2: Hamstrings?
0: It's muscles from the heel till the head. All this. Strengthening whole body, also good for Manipura chakra and also good for Vishuddhi, what means thyroid. But why? If we want to practice for thyroid, we have two movements. First, I will show with the head. No. And also, same like in the first level. Inhale and exhale. Also, after we will have Akash Mudra and Jalandhar Bandha. It's good for Vishuddhi chakra and also good for this glands. And same movements you have during the rolling. When you're down, head is completely relaxed. Now you go back and imagine that you have something here. Not. It will be also very bad for your neck and for vertebral. When you open this area, we have down and we have up. You will influence on this. And immediately you will feel something here. Second thing, try not to do like this. but there only down, inhale. Also, you are practicing on this way like a Paschimottanasana from the fifth level, but dynamically.
3: Okay, first we will try to make one experiment. Go back and put hands here. It's easy. But now, chest up and hands and look up and stay in position. Yes? You feel your muscles. Neck muscles. Everything. Yes. And if you practice on this way, you will have more strength against depression, more energy, and also you will do good exercise for your thyroid. Swamiji just now spoke about Vishuddhi chakra. And also Manipur chakra. It's good when you take off. It means that we are practicing. 10 times on one side, 10 times on the other side. Backward, yes, sorry. On English it's backward. Inhale. Exhale.
0: 2.
3: Inhale. And exhale.
0: 3.
3: Exhale.
0: 4.
3: Exhale.
0: 5. 6. Eight.
3: Seven, yes. 8.
0: No cheating.
3: 9.
0: And 10.
3: And now backward. Open, face up your palms. And now imagine that somebody is pulling you. Inhale, go up, up, up, exhale. Like rotating your shoulders. 2-3 movements in one. 2. Exhale. 3. Four. 5. 6. 7. 8. Nine. And 10. And now Anandasana. And relax. Once deep inhale, exhale. Yes. Do you have maybe now some tension in the lower part of spinal column? Yes? No? Yes? Why? Because we try to strengthen these muscles. And when we try to strengthen muscles is little now not agree with our movements. And how on the quickest way to relax and remove this tension? With Pavan Muktasana. Once more from beginning. Only one round. Right leg, inhale, exhale, inhale, head on the floor, and with exhalation, stretch it. And left, inhale, exhale, inhale,
0: and exhale. And relax. And now just be aware how you feel now. It's different or not? Do you have still tension in lower part of, or it's now released? And now be aware of your abdomen, what you feel in your abdomen. And also be aware of breathing process, inhalation, exhalation, and movements of your navel.

And now deep inhale, exhale. 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And now we will slowly stand up.

Hasta utanasana. In Croatia, we have one class for ladies after operation, breast cancer, and something like this. And mm-hmm. also, for that society, we have good cooperation because it's free for that ladies. And often after operation, they have a big pain in this area. It's not only pain, but it's something. Iron for ironing, hot, like iron, put on this area. It's very painful, not only painful, but it's warm and like a fire in this area. Burning, yes. And also, many people who are working, like what Swamiji said before, dentist or if you work with the mouse or only on one side, you will feel in this area, it's a first pain, after that is that warm, and after that will be like without a scent, feelings. Yes. And a few exercise, few asanas we will do for removing this problem. Also, if you have a problem when you inhale and you have pain here. It's also problem with the ribs, contact the ribs and the spinal column. An excellent asana for that is Hasta Uttanasana. Just sit, stand in this position and relax. I will show first. Also is a very important position of pelvis. If our position of pelvis is on this way, we will have all the time tension here. Also, if you have a position of pelvis, it's not good. We will have problem with digesting. And if we are in this position, we are somehow weak. We have not inner strength and with self-confidence. You must take a good position. Not too much. No. And also abdomen is relaxed. Now inhale, first see. Inhale. And what is important? Inhale, and during the finishing of inhalation, turn your palms up. So this upper part, and after that is exhalation, but through nose, only through nose. Imagine that somebody is pulling you up, and after that, again inhale. When you're finishing inhalation, turn and exhale, always through the nose. And we will change left, right, left, right. Okay, now we will start slowly. Two times together and after that in your own rhythm. Slowly inhale. Open up, up. Exhale. Inhale. Turn. And exhale. Inhale, exhale, other hand is in front, inhale, and exhale. Do you feel muscles in between shoulder blades? Continue, and I will let them walk.

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1: Breathe normally. 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
2: Imagine then somebody is taking here underwear. A little pull up and with other hands is like a tail. Not too much, but just little. Instead of this, little. And it's good position for pelvis. If you go too much, it's not good. If you're on the other side, it's not good. In the middle. Immediately, you will feel here relaxation. It's very important. Sit in Dandasana. I will do it, it's no problem. I will not do it. Okay. Okay. Two asana more. One is excellent. Also, if you have scoliosis, if you have, maybe you don't have scoliosis, but your bag is always on the one shoulder. And automatically one shoulder is up. And whole body is on the one side. And we have many variations of this asana in the first level, and it's really excellent. Also is excellent if you have a problem with this position, that you are without strength. And also it means not so much self-confidence when you're in this position. Especially adolescents have this position. Yes? Open. And also if we are afraid to open our heart. And this asana is excellent. You know. And sit in position. Now inhale. And exhale. Why? Because this asana is strengthening the muscles, just stay in position, strengthening muscle, which is pulling shoulder blades to the spinal column. And we will have good position, less tension here. Two, inhale, exhale, only through the nose. Three, four, five. It's only first level. Six. Yes. And you will see this or this movement that one hand is go up quicker. And for all of this, it's excellent because it's make that our body is in harmony. Seven? Yes, maybe. I speak too much. Eight. Only through the nose. Nine. And enjoy. And thanks God only once more. Inhale. And exhale. And relax. Do you feel these muscles between shoulder blades? Shoulders. Some warm, nice feeling. Only one asana more, and after that, Ananda asana. If you have, I already spoke about this. If you have pain here, but not only pain, but this warm feeling and without feeling like your legs is in the long meditation and you don't feel your legs.
3: Numb.
2: Yeah.
1: you hear, feel here.
2: Next asana, Vakra asana, will make a stretching and you will get a better circulation. And also is preparation for Ardha Matsyendra asana. Just sit in, I will show first. Sit in this position. Right leg here and right hand. But not in this place. What is open? It's nothing. Just sit on the boat. Please watch it. Boat, buttock. Yes. Yeah. Imagine that somebody is pulling you up, but not chin up. When is your chin go up in this position? No? Imagine that here is somewhat, and your chin is parallel with the floor. Stay in this position and breathe normally. I will walk around. On the other side, that you see. We don't feel anything in this position. Sit, up. No, on the other side. It's very easy. From second level. No, no. Yes, and look to Swamiji. No, hands. No, I will come. Okay. First, your right leg. Right leg and right hand to the right leg. Yes. Just a position. Just stay, enjoy this position. Inhale, hand are back, and this exhalation stretch. Okay, another side. Inhale, exhale, and same position. Yes. You feel?
0: Yes.
2: Feel this muscle. Excellent. First sit. And now stretch back. Yes. Yes. Feel?
0: Yes.
2: It's a really excellent asana. You will feel immediately. Amazing. And good preparation for fifth level. Inhale, back, with exhalation, one round more, you are not be jealous, inhale, and exhale. Oh.
1: And now try to feel your spinal cord. Anandasa. I feel like at home because you have same mats like we have in Zagreb. And now, once deep inhale and exhale. And try to be aware of your spinal column. Do you feel your spinal column?
0: Yes.
1: Yeah. Nice, warm feeling, circulation. When you work with the spinal column and try to make a better circulation, immediately you will work for your whole body, for all organs, all glands, everything.

and just try to relax your whole body from the toes till the top of the head and from the top of the head till the toes in a few seconds, like one wave, and relax.

Just be aware of your whole body, how you feel after these asanas. When you practice asanas, is also one difference between aerobic asanas and stretching. With aerobic push-up, you just lose energy. You try to release a lot of energy from your body. With stretching, you are losing and gaining energy. You are on the zero. But with asana, we lose some energy, but in same time, we got more energy, and we feel after asanas that we are full with the energy. Circulation and everything, and we are a little more aware, more conscious, and I hope that you are more hungry. Yeah. What means that also Agni starts to work. And now, deep inhale, exhale. Move your body a little and sit in position for meditation. It's really very hard in 40, 45 minutes do something, but we have few minutes for relaxation and also for beginning of meditation. In yoga and daily life, we have 8 level, and in each level is meditation Atan Chintan. And we will start from beginning, because today we are also practicing first level. Few asanas from second, but mostly first level. Just sit in position for meditation. But it's also very important in which position is your pelvis. If you are sitting, that you are sit on this tail, last vertebral, it's very hard to sit. And you will try to stretch your body, and after a few seconds when we relax, again. But if we put pelvis in the good position, something like small pillow, but not sit with whole muscles on this pillow, but only with this one vertebra with the tail. Oh. Your pelvis will be in good position. You know this ergonomic chair or pillow is little going not flat, but in this position. And when your pelvis is in good position, you will sit, your spinal column will be stretched, and your muscles will be completely relaxed. And what is the most important, your abdomen will be completely relaxed. Don't be ashamed about abdomen. It's good. And relax. And now we will have a few minutes for meditation. Just close your eyes and relax. Relax your legs. Abdomen, spinal column and muscles. 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

You may repeat mantra Om Gurudev Namaha. 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
1: Hari Om and good morning, everybody. Again, we are here in Mahaprabhudeep Ashram, Streeki, Czech Republic. And today, our fifth and sixth Satkarma Kriya or Hatha Yoga Kriya about the Shankh Prakshalan and Dauti or Kunjal Kriya or Kacharkani. As we heard yesterday, the Shankh Prakshalan, or ancient time it was called Basti, is done early in the morning. And it is the purification of the whole intestine, beginning from the mouth till the end of the intestine. And this purification is taking place with

but nicely curved and folded here in this part inside in the stomach. So to beautify this, it needs some work. And it needs also some preparation. Let's say for Shank Prakshalan, Shanka means shell and Prakshalan means cleaning. And we know that when we have one shell, one big shell here, don't have here on this altar, but the shell, when you want to put water inside, it doesn't flow inside from itself. You have to move the shell. And then you can manage that the water goes inside. Shank Prakshalan is a very, very good exercise, but it has to be done early in the morning. Of course, on empty stomach, and also evening before or day before, don't eat too much. Otherwise, it is really hard work then. Don't eat chocolate before, don't eat cacao and all this cheese and bread and this stuff, it like a sponge then in the stomach and it keeps the water and it's not easy to do. Some people are doing Shank Prakshalan lunchtime at noon. I would say this is not according Desh and Karl, because our intestine, it works in the time between 5 o'clock morning a.m. till 10 o'clock a.m. You can say this is the best time that you give some support and it works easily. The Shank Prakshalan technique, the purification technique, everybody can do, except youth under 15 years. It's not advisable that they do, or if you have some serious active ulcera in your stomach or some hernia here in your diaphragma, Shank Prakshalan I would not do. It is very, very helpful for people who have high blood pressure, diabetes, and any kind of digestion problem. Also, pregnant women, of course, don't do it. And Shank Prakshalan technique, we prepare one pot. We have here one pot with... You prepare yourself when you are doing at home, after you experience the techniques with your yoga teacher, you prepare yourself 5 to 6 liters water. Try to keep the temperature of the water always in same level, so the temperature doesn't change too much. Otherwise, body doesn't accept the quantity of the liquid. Otherwise, you feel not good and you will vomit. Maybe in between is also good, is also kind of purification of the stomach, but water temperature try to keep in the same level. For 1 liter water, you put half teaspoon sea salt inside. Half teaspoon sea salt is like this, you put inside. It depends on the size of the spoon, but I would put something like this inside. Mix the water good, temperature is like 40, 41 degrees, cold temperature, you will like to have it a little bit warmer, and then start to drink. After 4 glasses, 3 glasses, 5 glasses, you visit the bathroom, toilet, sit down peacefully, and do 10 times the Ashwini Mudra. Ashwini Mudra is to contract the anus muscles 10 times. Psychology is good that you sit on your toilet and it starts to move the peristaltic of the intestine. It helps that this part is doing something. Come in again in your practicing room, next glass of water. And to drink this water, not slowly, but like a thirsty one. Like you have a big thirst and you drink after long journey, greedy 1 glass of water. And that way you drink the water. Not slowly standing and tasting and, oh God, this is, oh. No, this is just water and you want to practice, you want to do, drink it. Yeah. Start immediately to practice, not too slowly, but you need also not to hurry. We will do 1, 2, 3 rounds together, then you see the tempo, then you see the asanas.

And again, drink the water. Those one who has big stomach, who is used to eat in one meal lot of quantity, can start with 2 glasses. Also next round, 2 glasses. It starts quickly. That's emptying the intestine that you go on toilet. When you go outside and sit there, don't sit too long. Not because you want to rest also, but it comes only glass by glass out also. And so long you go on the toilet and so long you practice till the what we have inside, it's coming out like urine. The color of the urine and the quantity like the urine, yellow color. There can be some seeds or some floxin, doesn't matter, but main thing it goes out. There should be no solid parts inside, so then you see everything is purified. This will take for that one who is practicing already, and it will take 1, 1.5 hours, most probably. Some people, of course, those who are not eating and living consciously, they eat still meat or all this stuff, fish and these things, it will take a little bit longer. Because the meat-eating living beings, they have intestine only 2 to 3 meters long. But human, vegetarian-eating living beings have intestine from 7 to 9 meters long. And that's why it is requested that the human, as a living being, should have vegetarian, nicely biological, good food. And this is also requested after Shang Prakshalan, after purification, you have to keep a diet at least for strictly 7 days, 1 week, and to 1 month. It is strictly forbidden to drink any kind of alcohol, meat, fish, egg. And for 1 week, no raw food. You can, everybody who is doing the cleaning program, the Hatha Yoga program, will get some paper. There is written everything, what to eat and what not to eat. Afterwards, anyhow, you have a feeling that some things you don't like. Let's say you are drinking every day 2, 3 coffee. Yeah? After Shang Prakshalan is not allowed to drink coffee, at least for 1 week. And when you start again to drink, then you even the smell you don't like. Yeah? It will take maybe 1, 2, 3 time practicing, but body itself comes to that point that the body knows what is good for him and what is not good for him. We are, as Swamiji always say, we are so much depending on the tongue. What the tongue likes, this we put inside. But we don't think on this what our stomach likes, what our body likes. This one has just to accept. And the tongue is the big sense, and to control the tongue and to keep it, it's not easy. But Shang Prakshalan is a great help for this, to become again healthy and clean, purify all the waste, the gas, the acid, the mucus, clean it, purify it. And we do this before the season is changing, before spring is coming. Best time to do Shang Prakshalan is in March, beginning of September, end of May, and before really the winter, the cold season starts. Then it helps the body to that he can overcome to change the biorhythmus and the nourishment and all these things. So we will start now to practice here. We have our dear Sattvapuri, G from Rijeka, and our Ratanpuri from Bratislava. They are good, experienced Hatha yogis. I know them many years. We did many times together the Shang Prakshalan, and they will practice with us. And first we start to drink with the warm, good, salty water. Does that? Ariom. So, we will start now. The Ratanpuri is a good eater and good drinker. So, Ratanpuri, you can drink 1 glass at once, no? I think you will manage, no?
So, with Namagwana Geche. If you have problem with drinking, you put your ring finger on the forehead, in the middle, in the eyebrow center, and then stretch the stomach, exhale, and Hari Om. Not so bad. So, now, first exercise is the Tadasana. That you just stretch your body 10 times. You can do with your inhaling the stretching and exhaling relaxing. Meanwhile, water, warm water is coming more. That this water is not cooling down. So, next exercise is the Trikonasana. Some people like to do like this, with head up. It means the water, it goes in every curve of the intestine. And each side, we practice 5 times. Some people likes to do like this. It's also good. Main thing is that you do it. Is already 5 times? Already. Okay? Next asana is the twisting. You turn completely. Once we did like this. And then Swamiji said, that is completely wrong. Do it slowly, consciously turn, breathe out. Yeah? You should not get dizzy. You should not get exhausted. Well, third exercise. The fourth exercise is the position from the Katubranam. You stretch your whole body up. You stretch your whole body, that this whole part, the front is stretched and water is going down. And it's good to start with the right leg because our digestion is from the right to the left. It goes here. Yes? Stretch it and come back again. Lie down, stomach massaging, legs depart from each other, those up and go in the Triak Bhujangasana. And turn your whole body. Look to your heel, come back in the middle, and down. And in that way you go to each side 3 times. Yeah. Those people who have back problem or something can do also. They need not to go so high up, they do in their way how they can do. Try to inhale with the stomach, that your stomach muscles are moving. Anyhow, stomach will be bigger then. After 2-3 liters water, stomach is growing. This is normal. Let's say 3 times we have done. Get up in the position. We did the grow walking, it's also possible, but easier for your knees is when you do this. Just move, hip joints are moving. It means the whole intestine, which is lying here on the side, on the wall, it's some kind of massage. When you do this movement. Because we don't know why we are doing this, no? Very good. Get up. Stretch yourself once more. You need not to go on the heels, just that you in and exhale properly and drink the next glass. I will check the water, if it's water is coming. Emrata, we need some more warm water in the pot. Bring 1 liter. What Kitcher is doing, it's not finished. No. Put hot water inside. It has to bring some hot water there in this pot. Not too much, yeah? Otherwise

springer der, some more warm water, otherwise water temperature goes too much down. Wait, let me see, first, yes, put inside, bus, very good, very good. So we started to practice already. You can turn your hands up when you do the tatas, and very good, legs together. Inhale really and stretch the whole front, 10 times. Very good. You need not to look up now. Yeah. Okay, then the Trikonasana. You can do that way. The whole side. You must imagine the water is running in every curve, here and down and... Very good. When you do Shang Prakshalan at home, you can start early morning. This is the best. Early morning, 5:30, 5 o'clock, 6 o'clock, just drink, practice. Then the next exercise is the twisting. 10 times, 5 times each side, but really twisting, not only moving the hands, really twisting, yeah? Really like this. Very good. And once more. One hand is touching the shoulder and one hand is behind. Really, Sattvapuri also, like this. Yeah? And then like this. Yeah? The whole success of the Shang Prakshalan is depends on your practice, how you practice. Yeah? You need some force to put inside. That's why it's a Hatha Yoga. Not only show the movement. Yeah? You want to do it. Yeah? And also how you drink. Yeah? There are some people who say, I cannot drink 5 to 6 liters. You can. Yeah? But you want. Yeah? There must be something that you want to do it. Yeah? So please, next exercise is the position of the Katubranam. You stretch whole butt. You can do it also on other side. That other side is not the Wende or Cellis. Very good. Then the Triak Bhujangasana.

Three times. 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Very good. Once more. So, get up and move. Turn your trunk. There are people, when they come to Shang Prakshan, they say they cannot do this exercise because they have some pain or problem in their knees. Doesn't matter, they can do, they get some other movement. There are some, how to say, exchange we can do. This is possible. Again. Stretch. Next glass of water. So let's say we were practicing now 1, 1.5, 2 hours. Now you drink the water, you start with your exercise, and suddenly you have the feeling you go. Now I need to go on the toilet. Please go. And every time you're going, you're walking quicker. This happens, yeah? Every time you're going, it walks quicker. And then you come in and continue the exercise where you have stopped. Or if you have the quantity, the place, you can drink again and continue. Yeah? After this, when you finish, let's say now nothing is inside anymore, everything is purified, water is everywhere, not only 70% water in the body, but today when you do Shang Prakshana, I think it's 100%.

you have the feeling everywhere is water. Then you do one or two rounds more exercise without drinking, so that this water, what is still inside, you have the feeling you want to bring it out, do it. Once more, go on the toilet, come in, one round more practicing, go out, come in, don't sit too long, and finish your exercise. Now, there is one point when people are doing Zhang Prakshalan. Yeah? They like to do it, they feel good, they feel even not exhausted or tired. Salty water is no problem to drink, anyhow, it's natural. But then comes one point when we say, now we will go in the bathroom and do the Kunjal Kriya. It means drink 2 liter water, now without salt, when you do it after Zhang Prakshalan. You have to drink one glass after other. 5, 6, 7 glasses, till you have the feeling, oh, I can't anymore. If I drink one glass more, then I will vomit. Then please drink one glass more. You have to come to that point that you say, oh, and then you go forward and empty your stomach. It means your stomach has to contract once and bring all the water out. It is, for some people, is not easy because they compare this Kunjal Kriya or Vanam Dauti with illness and bad feeling. This is normal. Maybe you had some illness before that you had to vomit or so. Can be. But now, when we do this, it is kind of therapy. Some kind of prevention. Then when we do the Zhang Prakshalan and Kunjal Kriya, to purify also the stomach. Our stomach is not only straight, the straight part of the body is like a muscle, straight one, but it has one curve inside, like a hook, it looks. And in this part, in this bottom of the hook, sometimes nourishment is collecting, sometimes things are lying, and then this can cultivate the bacteria. Some people say this Helicobacter comes from the stomach. So we have experienced that these people, yes, Dorinanchi, please, she's bringing already the water for Kunjal Kriya. Very good. Can be a little warmer. Dorinanchi, can be a little bit warmer. If next spot can be warmer. It can cultivate some bacteria, and this Kunjal Kriya purifies. It purifies everything. Also, people who are suffering from bronchial asthma, for them is very, very helpful because all these bronchial muscles, they contract together and the people have the feeling, now really I can exhale again. Relaxed. Because bronchial asthma cannot have a problem with exhaling. And all this mucus with stuck here, it comes out. The Vanam Dauti or Kunjal Kriya, if you do it, now it's better, thank you. If you do it without Zhang Prakshalan, in the morning, you have the feeling you have to do something, you have acid, salt brennen, how the acid comes here out, or you have bad smell out of the mouth, or you have eaten too much and not proper, so in the morning, get up and do your Kunjal Kriya. Prepare 1 or 2 liter this pot. And then you put 1 teaspoon sea salt inside. Mix it. And then in front of your bathtub or washing tap, you drink it. After this, you do your neti, cleaning, jal neti, clean your tongue, brush your teeth, and have a shower and a light breakfast. After normal Kunjal Kriya, Vanam Dauti, you need not to keep diet, but I would not drink black coffee on this purified nice stomach, I would not drink. I would drink something nice like. And what I want to say, this Kunjal Kriya or Kacharkani, it's also taken from the nature when we see the elephant. Yeah, the elephant is doing this. They soak some water, then they put it inside the stomach and then they blow it out again with the trunk. And before we have known this exercise, we were thinking they are playing with the water and doing soaking and taking out, but it's a kind of purifying, they are cleaning.
And we know this from many, many enemies.

males in the nature that they are doing this and taking out again. And our dear Satvabhuji will us show now the Gunjal Kriya. So come here. He is drinking 2-3 liters. You can take yourself. Yeah, I need not to give. We prepared here one bucket. Yeah, drink yourself. You can put up your arms. So you have to drink quickly, of course. Otherwise, the water, before it comes out, it goes down. Yeah? You do this after Shang Prakshan, everything is cleaned. Now you do the Gunjal Kriya. Cleaning of the stomach, cleaning of the intestine. If you have wrong teeth, please put them out before. It could be expensive. If you have the feeling, here you feel the diet open. Take off when you're at home, your shirt, your t-shirt. You will feel warm because water is also warm. After Shang Prakshalan, there's no salt inside. It means also to neutralize the salt and the sweet water in the stomach. It becomes again one. The salty water in Shang Prakshalan doing is very, very good. We have good experience with those people who have this candida fungus. The candida, it is a disbalance of the pH. Not neutral, not sour, this is a disbalance. Now one more drink. I was hearing. Don't think I'm not listening. One more. This pot should be emptied. Okay? Then you can go down like this. Yeah? Because, or knee down because you're not on the toilet. So, one more. One more. Relax your stomach. Ah, one more. Come. That it comes from itself. You need not to force. No, no, one this drink, this is not too, this is not even not 1.5 liter. Yeah. No, no, no. Satvabhuji, come up, drink one more. I know that it's not enough. You think I don't know. I know the quantity which one has to drink. And if you force with your finger, then it's not enough. It should come with concentration from itself. You need not to force so much. Yes, now it's good. Yeah? You can knee down or hold yourself once more. Concentrate, relax your stomach. Or you want to drink one glass more. No, no, no, no, no. It's not nice. So put your finger inside. So now you can start. Very good. It's not easy in front of the camera. You do this Gunjal Kriya, no? So I admire him very much. Put your tongue out and finger backside, itching on the throat. Do like this. Very good. And once more. You should have drinking this whole pot, then it's more easier. Go, finger backside, tongue outside. Very good. And once more. Tongue outside, finger back. Tongue outside. Yes, and once more. Very good. And once more. 2 fingers only. You need not to put the whole hand inside. Yes. And 2 fingers more. Tongue outside and itching on the throat. Yes. Good. And once more. Now the really the quantity comes out. Okay? Yes. And once more. Still inside. Now the, all the salty water is coming outside. Very good. Once more. Very good. So wash your finger now and your nose. Come here. Very good. No? It's not completely good, 100%, but it's good. Yeah? Thank you very much. So Satvabhuji, now you can clean your nose. You can go in the bathroom and wash your face with cold water. Yes? You have the feeling you put some cold water. When you have done Shang Prakshalan, you go now, brush your teeth. Clean your tongue, like we heard yesterday. You do your neti, warm water, salt inside, and clean your nose also, that the pressure which comes with Gunjal Kriya, it comes up, the pressure goes again down. Because afterwards you have the feeling the whole head is like this, no? Not only feeling, you look also like this, no? Some people you have more, you can see more, and some people do the Gunjal Kriya and you don't see anything.
It depends how much you're drinking. If you drink the whole

it's easy for you. If you don't want or if you can't, then you have to force. It is a kind of experience one has to do oneself and experience this. And don't think, because some people think, oh, you don't get polyamory ill, like some people are this doing regularly, they eat and they vomit, they eat and they vomit. Don't be in sorrow that you get this illness. No, no. This is a kind of therapy, a kind of prevention we do, and after this, you take your new dress. You inhale deep and exhale and say, something really is done. You have good feeling, a little bit tired you are. Of course, this is natural. You are practicing 1 hour, 2 hours, you are drinking. Body needs now to have a rest. And you should lie down. Before you lie down, you prepare your khichdi. The khichdi is kind of risi-pisi, we say, or mishmash with rice. 3 part rice, 1 part mung. This is this green soya bean, but peeled. We get now on the market the peeled mung, the mung dal. You can use this also. Put 6 times more water in 1 pot, a little haldi inside. We got now the very natural, good haldi from Swamiji from India. It's not mixed with any kind of powder. So this we have to take out now. Please, Ratanburi, take this all away. Thank you. Thank you. So we have the fresh cooked khichdi. It should cook in that way, it should cook 1 hour. The rice with the mung, little haldi inside, little cumin powder put inside, little salt. Not too much, or if you can, leave out the salt, because now you have salt enough. You have drinking 6-7 liters, it means 20 glasses of water, there's a lot of salt inside. So you can leave the salt out. And then after your rest, half an hour, 40 minutes, you're lying down, let all the body functions come down, you eat your khichdi. While cooking, don't mix, otherwise it will burn. Just let it cook on small flame. You can cover and leave the lid a little bit open. Just let it cook from itself. It will be. You can use some good iron pot. It's very good also, those people who have less of iron. They should use always when cooking the good iron pots, the natural iron pots, then there will be no lack of iron. And then after this cooking, for 1 plate khichdi, 1 tablespoon ghee inside. Good homemade fat from the butter, ghee. So you put 1 tablespoon ghee inside. We have also very nice ghee here. So we put, let's say these are 3 plates. We put 3 tablespoon ghee inside. Mix it nicely. That from itself, it is like a puree. Because now you feel, after Shang Prakshalan, you feel a little bit cold also. This is also natural, because there's nothing is inside. Intestine, stomach is empty. You practice so much, here is also no energy inside. So you need some energy. You need some fat, and this comes from the ghee. And then you feel immediately, now it's good, and you are really hungry now. Also the mung dal, which we use in the khichdi, it is protein. We need the protein. The rice is kind of saccharose. The spices, the haldi, is very good, rich in calcium, kind of disinfection effect. And cumin helps the digestion fire again to start to do something, and it's good taste, the cumin inside. So our khichdi is ready. And from this, you eat as much as you like. But you should eat. Don't say, I'm not hungry, I don't feel hungry, eat. Eat little bit. You know, some people, they don't feel hungry, but they should eat, otherwise the intestine, it stuck together. Eat little bits, half, small plate. And if you eat, and you feel still I'm hungry, can happen also, then eat. Body needs.
Eat and after the eating, please don't drink for 2 hours. 2 hours, let it set down. It's like a body milk or some oil after showering, after brushing. Let it sit down and then prepare your nice some herbal tea. No fruit tea, no cold water, no this water with the bubbles, just nice warm water or tea. Don't put honey inside. It can cause the acid from the stomach because honey belongs to the raw food, good honey. Yeah? It belongs to the raw food, and now we avoid the raw food for 1 week. We eat good eating. Don't think after Zhang Bhakshan you are ill. You're not ill, but something avoid and something put inside to your diet. No raw, no onion, no garlic. All this pore and schnitzel and all this what belongs to this onion growing, avoid. Try to avoid the broccoli and the cauliflower and the cabbage and all this which makes gas in the body. Eat some kind of basic food. There now we have the season here in Europe, the autumn, the winter is coming. We have a lot of pumpkins, potatoes, all kind of roots, the carrots, the celery, the beetroot. Rice, you can make yourself khichdi, you can eat chapati, you can use and should use the spices. Not too much chili. Yeah? But use the spices, and Swamiji always says us, in 1 week, we should use 50 different spices. 50, not 15, 50. And if we count, then even we have to think over which are the 50 spices. And then the next part is how to use them, how to cook. And this we will see maybe next summer that we have this cooking program that we can use and see how the spices are used. So now you did a big

0: We need education which awakes in human consciousness love for humans, love for all creatures, love for environment. We need that education that we believe, respect all religions equally. Every culture we recognize, let them have their culture as they like. And we do obey and respect the law of every country. We need a free education, not one-sided. And that's very important now, days to bring the world peace or awake the spiritual consciousness again on this planet. You remember yesterday I told you something, that every country, every president of the country, or every prime minister or ministers of the countries, every ambassadors of that countries, in their speech they said how great they are, how much economic growth they have, how much money they have, how many employees they created, employment, and so on. But hardly no one, hardly anyone mentions or speaks how much spiritual growth they have, which is the most important things in human life. Humans are born for the spirituality, and it is only the spirituality which can save the world. It is only the spirituality which can awake the consciousness in human, love your next. Love your next means all creatures after your body. Respect each and every entity is myself. Every entity is myself. Love them. At least that must that you love thyself. Spiritual consciousness is the answer for the sustainable world. Spiritual consciousness is very important for bringing the world peace and to create the human education to realize the humanity. Therefore, do not count your money, but count your spiritual steps. How many times today you were thinking already about God? How many times did you think today about forgiveness? How many times did you think about love, universal love? And how many times did you think today negative things? Jealous, greediness, selfishness, laziness, anger, ego. You were not born for this. You are born to improve your spirituality for the God realization. Otherwise, this human life has no value. Eating, drinking, sleeping, and having children All creatures are expert. What is then different between humans and the other creatures? Therefore, spiritual consciousness, spiritual education, but that kind of spiritual education where there is no fighting, no dualities. There is one good person in Hungary, but there are three good persons in Croatia. Yes, 8 good persons in Slovakia, and 10 good persons in Austria. And 7 good persons in Slovenia. Now, whom should I believe? Should I say only the Hungarian best, other are bad? No. All are good. Similarly, there is one God incarnations here, one there. But you know the Holy Land, India. India is a holy land, a spiritual country, where the mostly God incarnated. Great saints and divine incarnations, what we compare as a God incarnations, were incarnated in India. Yes, no doubt, India is a holy land. The dust of India is a holy. What is not holy? Everything. And so we must have clear vision. But it means not that only in India where the holy saints around the whole world. Everywhere with the holy saints. You go South Africa, you go South America, you look to the aborigines in Australia, Maoris in New Zealand, or in Europe, many, many, everywhere, the God's flowers grows everywhere. Some flower is yellow, some is white, some is pink, and some is blue. No? But all are beautiful flowers of God. And most beautiful flowers of the God is our children. Yes. But not only the human children, also the animals. All babies, all children are so beautiful and so nice. Love them. Protect them. O human, this is your duty. You are born on this planet as a protector, not as a distractor. So, a spiritual consciousness, spiritual awakening, that will save the world, and that will bring the name of the country again higher. The beauty, the glory, and greatness of your country is through the spirituality, not through your money or artistic work. Artist. Scientist, artist, and spiritualist. That's art. That are the great. And scientist means through meditation who can find this. Who follow the discipline and tries to find in this universe again what is hidden. Science means the sense. Research means to research. The research that science the sense of the reality, but the great saints already told us. It is like that, but human don't believe, and therefore human, they begin to research again. And what they find again? The same thing. Yes? If he's a good scientist, he will find the reality again. And the reality is the same like Veda said. That's it. Awakening of the spiritual consciousness is only the hope to protect this planet, protect the environment, create the sustainability, and bring the humans to human, humans to human, with the heart to heart, not with the fist to fist love. It is possible. It is possible. And that begins with the education of our children. And that awakes through the bhakti yoga. Bhakti means love. Yesterday I explained you a lot about the devotion, the bhaktis. Equal love. God loves equally to all. Tree stands equally for all. Doesn't matter the animals, humans, birds, insects. Everyone gains the benefit out of the tree because tree have no dualism, no dualities. It is oneness. If you throw the stone on the tree, she will not get the stone and throw back on you. But instead of the stone, she will throw down a fruit for you. Tree is not angry or have enemy with the person who cuts off the tree, and tree is not attached to that person who gives the water. River flows for all, not only for you. Rain for all, not only for humans. A saint is preaching for all, not for a particular person. Similarly, the spiritual consciousness and human life is given for all to protect, to love. Be the example and show the love. That is called free education, spiritual education, divine education, and awakening of the spiritual consciousness for the world peace. Realizing the peace within the self, inner peace for the outer peace, the inner peace for the world peace. Ask yourself, have you peace within you? Yes, of course, but sleeping. What is awakened? My anger, my disappointment, my jealousy, my greediness, my sorrow in my heart, loneliness. Yes, it is a lonely, thanks to God. If there will be two in your heart, then heart don't know for whom the heart should beat. The heartbeat is only for you, only and only. You forget your heart, but heart doesn't forget you. You tell your whole body, relax, my friend, relax. the whole body from the top of the head till the toes. Relax the whole body, but not the heart. When the heart will relax, then you will not be relaxed, you know? Sweating and this and pain here and pain here and pain here. Say, God, oh God, oh God, oh God. Ooh, my heart, wake up, wake up, wake up. You see? You are not lonely. In that way, your heart is with you. And you are ever and ever lonely because there is no two, there is only one. One God, one Atma, one reality, one truth, one love, one consciousness divine, many forms, that's it. It's you who is sitting in many forms. All are myself. And I am in all. So our beloved Guruji said, one in all and all in one. Then why are you jealous? Again, naya. Es ist so einfach, it's so easy to say, but difficult to accept, difficult to realize. That is a problem. That is a problem that one religion does not accept other religion. That's a problem that one culture do not accept other culture. We would like to have peace, love and understanding, but we are not ready to accept. How do you think then? I have one question in my mind, but I will not ask today. So, charity begins from own home, and peace begins from own heart. So, accepting and this divine consciousness should begin from you. A spiritual education. So write to your ministers. Always you are speaking and talking about economical growth. Will you ever speak the spiritual growth of our country? That's very important. Only and only and only and only will solve the world's problem, hunger's problem, environment problem, and this wars and conflict among the people through the spiritual growth, spiritual consciousness. And for that, we have to go to satsangs. We have to realize this oneness in the satsang, where directly taught to us with free thinking. Do you agree?
1: Yes.
0: Will you go to my satsang?
1: Yes.
0: Will you go to Chidanand satsang?
1: Yes.
0: No. You didn't say no. Yeah. Very good. So you will go to the Vivek Puri? Why? Eh? No answer is also answer. Very good. Therefore, free education and spiritual education, universal consciousness, universal love, universal awakening, universal realization for the oneness. That is very important. So, that was, how do you call, the Narada. So there are two bhaktis, saguna bhakti and nirguna bhakti. A bhakti towards the formless God, a universal God, and bhakti towards a personal God, whom we call incarnation. And sakam bhakti and nishkam bhakti. Sakam bhakti is praying to God for particular realization. God help me that I can buy a car. You see, God also has to help you to get a car. God help me to get a driving license. Also. And you make an accident and say, God help me that I have money to repair my car. God do everything for you. So this is sakam bhakti. These fruits will be given to you. Doesn't matter what you wish, God will fulfill sooner or later. But God knows if he should fulfill or not. And sometimes God does not fulfill your wish and you are angry on the God. But after 10 years you will be very happy and thanks to God, the God, thank you that you didn't fulfill that wish. Otherwise I will be unhappy today. That's it. So your wish and God's wish is different. You wish, you pray to God, and you have no time to wait for that. And when God doesn't do, you say, "Ah, I will do it." Okay, you can do it, no problem. But after it will be a problem. And nishkam bhakti, without any wish. For example, you walk somewhere on the road and you see the thorns on the floor. On the ground, on the road, there are some thorns. You don't see anyone there. Behind, in the front, sideward, there is no one. But in your heart and in your intellect, a love awakes. I should remove these thorns because anyone can hurt their, and the thorns will stuck in their foot. So you remove the thorns. Or a stone. Or a piece of glass. You were not doing that your children will walk there or your husband or your wife will walk there. No. It is a public road and you don't know who will come and who will go. You are not doing for a particular person, but you are doing in general. That's a nishkam seva. That's a nishkam karma. And that's called nishkam bhakti. And sakam, with only for you. That's in your house you clean thorns and glass because of you and your family. But in the street, it's not particularly only for you and family, but for all, even animals. When the piece of glass is lying and dog walks, also the dog gets their input, the glass piece, and he's hurt. Have exactly the same pain like human has. Every creature feels the pain. So nishkam bhakti means without expectation, only doing good things good awareness, good consciousness, good thinkings. And so, how do we develop the Nishkam Bhakti? Nishkam Bhakti will bring us, lead us to the God or to the Self-realization. Nishkam Bhakti will bring our consciousness to this higher consciousness. And Sakam Bhakti will lead us to our these human feelings in this world, how the things are developing. So how to develop the Nishkam Bhakti? And there Narad Rishi advising 9 kinds of different way to the perfection of the bhakti, and that's called Navdha Bhakti, the 9 bhaktis, according to the great sage Narada. And first is called Satsang. Go to Satsang. And in Satsang, you will always get that kind of knowledge which is a universal. And if someone is talking in Satsang, this and only this, only our God, no any other, then that's not a Satsang. That is a meeting of some companies, organization. Our products, only our products. So you are on the wrong place if such thing is spoken. Of course, it can be spoken also. Don't go to the negative society, don't go to the criminal activities, don't go to the drugs and this. That is true. But all spiritual path and all religions and the gods, they are the same divine powers. And therefore, thirsty person can drink water from any drinking fountain. Universal thinking, satsang.

0: therefore our Guruji tells to Mahaprabhuji, O merciful Mahaprabhuji, please be merciful to me and bless me with the satsang and protect me from the kushanga, the bad societies. The second point of the Navada Bhakti is Harikatha. Yes, Harikatha, that's something beautiful. Harikatha means where the glory of the God is explained. When you read every day, someone is reading every day and you are listening Leela Amrit of Mahaprabhuji, this is Harikatha. And I think 10 days before or 1 week before in every ashrams, there should be reading of the Leela Amrit till the last, when we complete it, is on the Mahasamadhi day of Mahaprabhuji. Or people read the Ramayana and explains the stories. Or people read the Srimad Bhagavatam, the Leelas, the glories of God Vishnu, in how many incarnations, what he have done. Or you go to the church and they read every day one or two chapters of the Bible. Harikatha. The Harikatha will inspire us towards the gods. But the Harikatha should be universal. Krishna didn't say, don't believe in Rama. Krishna didn't say, don't believe in Shiva. And Krishna didn't say, don't believe in Brahma. Krishna never said the Brahma is a semi-god. Or Krishna never said, or Rama, the Shiva is a semi-god. And Shiva never said Vishnu is a semi-god. Because Vishnu is a devotee of Shiva. And Shiva is a devotee of the Vishnu, Hari Om. We don't understand the relation of the God to God. God has a relation to that one who is divine and pure. That's called God's relation to that divine one. Other will not understand. How is possible? Krishna is praying to Shiva and Shiva is praying to Krishna. What is that? Oh yes. It's very great. Parents love the children and children love the parents. What is that? You understand this? Husband loves wife and wife loves husband. You understand this? No. Yeah, this is a problem that you don't understand. They understand very good. This is this. So husband loves the wife, wife loves the husband, children love the parents, parents love the children, God loves the God, God loves the God. Gurudev loves the bhaktas, bhaktas loves the Gurudev. This other don't understand. That's it. And therefore there is no semi-God. Okay? There is only... You should not say, save me, God. You say, save me, God. Okay? There is no semi-God. It is a save me, God. You know the salvation, who gives us salvation. Therefore, where there is criticized, then is not a universal preaching. Definitely, negative is negative. when there is satanic, when there is devils, when there is asuras, this has to be explained and spoken. But that God can protect from that. Without satans, without the asuras, without devils, there is no value of God. God has to prove himself that he is different than this. That's it. And so I am everywhere and everyone is there. The 12 apostles of the Jesus, what we call the 12 disciples. And what the Testament is talking, the Master was talking to the disciples. I am the way to God. Who said? The Jesus. That's it. But who said to whom? Master was saying to the disciples that I am the way to God. Follow my words, my vakyas, guru vakyas. But you can manipulate in many different ways. Therefore, Hari Katha, where the glory of God is explained and sang. In India, when they are reading Srimad Bhagavatam, there are hundreds and thousands of people, hundreds of thousands of people, because they want to listen to the glory of God. And they come back home with so many knowledge, so many stories, and they tell the stories today, what God Krishna was doing, or what the Brahma was doing, and what the Prahlad was doing, and you know, many beautiful telling, beautiful stories, and people come home, they have some ideas what spirituality is. It's not a commercial company meetings. How to make a commercial better way, our economic, what we can produce and better sell that we get more money. No. The real richness is our spirituality. And thanks to Mahaprabhuji, yesterday he gave me this thought that is there any country who proudly said that much spirituality is grown in our country? No, Chidananji? That's it. And that we should propagate now. To write to every your minister, okay? Yes. Write to your president, write to your prime minister, write to your ministers. We are always counting the growth of economy, but why don't we count the growth of spirituality, okay? I want to have an answer, tell them. Yes. It's true. They are very good people, they are very spiritual, and they will give you the answer. Because they have no lack of teaching, then invite Swamiji. Swamiji will come and teach them. Hari Katha. Hari Katha means where the glory of the God is spoken. So satsang and Hari Katha is a very similar. But in Harikatha is a glory of particular God or different goddess. But satsang is a glory of the truth. Harikatha is also glory of the truth. But satsang is a glory of your atma. The glory of your inner qualities. Glory of your awakening. Glory of the universal truth with the glory of the particular incarnated embodiment of the God. So satsang, be in the truth. And Hari Katha, listen. That will inspire you. Motivate, inspire, protect. And that will be the beginning of your spiritual path. There are so many beautiful stories. So beautiful stories, they inspire us. And everyone learns out of that something great. So you have to read Srimad Bhagavatam, but there is no proper translation. Language is a mistake, a problem. And many have translated in such a way that you don't understand. I think I should translate. What do you say?
1: Yes.
0: Let's hope for next summer. Our next summer retreats in Sri Lanka, and here I shall try to translate Srimad Bhagavatam. Deep Narayan Bhagavan ki Hari Katha. Then call Shraddha. Shraddha, confidence, faith. As long as Shraddha is there, you have a divine protection. Bulletproof protection. Which bulletproof? Even the astral blue bulletproof, you know. Which bulletproof? Like a laser. Even the laser can't go in. Shraddha. And when Shraddha is lost, then you are a victim of numerous of hunters. Can you imagine? There's one very terrible game in England, unfortunately. There's one fox. And how many hundreds of the horses rider, hunters on the horse running behind, and how many dogs running behind that fox to hunt? You know this?
1: Yes.
0: It's terrible. In my opinion, that's not a human. What is the condition of that poor fox? One poor fox. His atma, his soul, saying to the man, "Oh man, what have I done to you?" Man said, "Because in past life I was a fox and you were hunting me. River, karma coming back to you. Oh my God. How to stop this?" So imagine yourself, you are that fox, hundreds of dogs and the hunters riding on the back of the horse following you to hunt you. When you lost your Shraddha, when you lost your faith, then you begin to talk negative, you begin to think negative, you begin to imagine negative, and you are lost. Shraddha Vishwas Mera Kam Nahi Hove.

What happens? It will fall on him. 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Once someone was writing to Guruji, Holy Guruji, about Maheshwaranand something, and Holy Guruji wrote back, if someone throws the dust to the sun, will fall on them. Who is blaming Maheshwaranand, this karma will go back to them. And it happened. So, Ishwar Bhajan, God is God. Because you don't like that God, or you don't like me and you don't believe my God, and I don't like you so that I don't believe your God. This is problem between you and me, not in between God and us. That's it. Therefore, God is God. 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

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Repeat your mantra, and rest will be evening. 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

salutation to the cosmic light, Lord of our hearts. Omniscient and omnipresent, in the divine presence of the cosmic self. Very good evening, dear brothers and sisters. Welcome you all here in this beautiful venue, the park, the college, agriculture college in Vape, Hungary. Also, I would like to greet all the international bhaktas who is watching the webcast in different part of the world, Australia, New Zealand, Africa, America, Canada, South America. So we will have one beautiful bhajan. That means anandoham, anandoham, anandam, brahmanandam. Anandoham means I am blissful, I am blissful, I am blissful. I have the divine bliss within me.

0: Nam.
1: Stop. Let's say, when someone tells you, you are a very nice person, how do you feel? It's not only your ego, but really you feel happy, relaxed. Or if someone tells you are an ugly one, bloody one, how unhappy you feel. Similarly, when we sing some song or we think something, if it is a beautiful, divine, it purifies the negative vibration from your body. It creates a boundary, a protection, what we call bulletproof, so that no negative energies can enter in your individual phenomenon. As soon as you think negative, doesn't matter towards whom or towards what or towards yourself. Poison is a poison. If you give someone else, or you put somewhere on the plants, or you take yourself, poison has its effect. Similarly, the power of your thoughts has immense of energy, vibration, or capacity to purify the negative vibrations. It's not the thought of your brain. It's not a thought and feeling from your heart. It's not from this body, neither from this intellect, nor from your soul, but from your real self, the Atma. Soul is not the Atma. Soul is individual and Atma is a universal. So within thyself, that tendency is there, that energy is there, the power is there, which has influenced and it has the power to purify all negative vibration from the body as well as surrounding. So, when you sing something, then you feel through and through. Within you is the fountain of joy, and within you is the ocean of the bliss. Within you is the immortal self. Kill this little I and lead a divine life. So each spiritual song, spiritual poem, purifies our body, mind, and consciousness. The result? Our soul will be liberated from those karmas or the destinies, and will lead itself towards the cosmic light, to the origin. every entity is searching day and night happiness. Doesn't matter which kind of creature it is, human, animals, birds, reptiles, mosquitoes, flies, bacterians, searching for the happiness. We human, day and night we are trying hard to be happy. But that kind of happiness which remains forever, this material happiness is like bubbles on the water. Very soon will just pop up or destroy it. But second happiness, that's called God. If you believe in God, or if you don't believe in God, that does not make difference. That God which we all believe and should believe is only one. And that's called Nityam Sudham Nirakaram Niranjanam Nitya Bodhaya Chidanandam. Everlasting, immortal, pure wisdom, pure consciousness, formless, nameless, only the God one, has no form, no name, nothing. But it is there. Time to time, some supreme power incarnates or manifestates on our planet that we may call also the God. But the God which we cannot measure, we cannot put in one small form, and that's why we call Almighty. He is love, He is the truth, He is the pure consciousness, He is that Atma. And that is our reality. Our origin. If I will throw this piece of remote controller into the sky, it will come back to the earth. What we call gravity. But in spirituality, something different than the gravity. Because the origin of this little material which I have in my hand is the earth. The biggest part of this is here. And so this small one again would like to come and join origin, the biggest part. Similarly, every creature is a part of that universal one. And they are searching to come back to the origin. The final destination is to merge into oneness. If you believe that you are a soul, individual, and God separate, still you will feel this duality. One saint says in beautiful poem, that's in Hindi language, translation is like this, something. When I was here, he was not there. Now he is here, but I am not there. Because the street of the love is so narrow, two cannot walk together. Two has to become one. That's what in English, very nice word, it's called marriage. It's a very good word. What means marriage? The same word you can use it for the road. When the two roads comes together, when two roads marry there. It means becoming one. If the husband and wife have not the same feelings, opinion, and everything, then there is a duality, there is a danger of the separation, because you didn't merge into oneness. And that was the purpose of marriage, to have a happy and good family. But you must think, find out the time and everything, if you want to merge into it or not. Now in this Kali Yuga, in modern time, we say, if it comes, let it come. If it goes, let it go. Just relax the whole body. Now in relaxation, your yoga teacher tells you, relax, my friend, relax the whole body. Do not control your thoughts. If they come, let it come. And if they go, let it go. So someone tells me, Swamiji, you told this. If husband comes, let it come. And if husband go, let it go. It's not like this. There is something different than this. But this will also

also chains and the real merge means, marriage means again to become one without second. And it is true, the destination and destiny, they are together. The destiny is directed to the destination. But the negative destiny can lead you to the different direction. There's one song in German language. Die wahre Freundschaft soll nie wanken. The real friendship should never change. And then there's a long things, I don't know what it is all, but there is a said one word which I didn't like. Nearly 30 years ago I corrected that. And it's a very, very famous old song in German language, but I made little correction. The end of the song is like this. When the death will take my life, then I will stop to be faithful to you. I said, oh my God, it's terrible. So I put it, changed the sentence in that song. Even the death will take my life, I will not stop to be a faithful. Meera dasi janam janam hari tumare paas. Mirabai said, I am with thee, O my Lord, in every life. We said, Pati Patni ka ek mata ho swarg me sata. If the husband and wife have the same decision, same feelings, tolerance, respect, understanding, then they have a power in the heaven even. Yes. Now these young people, they said, what? Samaji is talking nonsense about this. The marriage is a nonsense thing. No sense. No nonsense means no sense. It's not like that. Human, they made some system and we should follow something. It's a good. So, ananda is a bliss. Two kinds of ananda. One ananda is temporary joy. And that temporary joy can be painful. The joy of the joy is less in joy than the sorrow of that joy, which will follow. But there's one called bliss, divine bliss, that's real ananda, and that is within you. You need not to search outside. Within you is the fountain of the joy, and within you is the ocean of the bliss. So when you sing Anandoham, feel something within you. You are that. Anandoham means, I am that. We were singing last weekend and whole week I was in Slovakia. So I learned also this, singing this Anandoham. Ya mam radost. Ya mam radost, ya mam radost, radost mam. So Anandoham. So try, close your eyes or just feel and sing. Don't make a differences of the language. That is Sanskrit or the Hindi or the English or the Hungarian or the German. You see, this surface of the language is only for our understanding. But in reality it is the same. Nada. Nada rupa parabrahma.
the form of the Supreme, if you still would like to know how God looked like, then is a resonance. Resonance. Someone said, the sound can be painted, resonance can be painted, and the painting can be heard like a music, the sound. So fine, nada, nada rupa parabrahma. And it is that sound that will lead us and that will unite us.

Mari, you know this bhajan. But now we will sing Anandoham. I'm not. So, the translation is this. I am bliss, I am bliss, I am bliss. Bliss am I. Okay? Brahmanandam. Brahma ka anand. Brahma is that God which has no name and form. You may call in English Holy Father. If they mean Father like this, who has no form, nothing, it's just a universal one. Brahma ka anand, the bliss of the Supreme. That is my Atma, not my soul, not my body, not my intellect, not my emotion, not my consciousness, not my feelings, no. This all is a changeable. The reality which never changes. And non-reality which is all the times changing. And that reality never changes. In modern language they said, evidence will never die. And that's it. So, relax yourself comfortably. May you change your seat, I will do also. Can we feel happiness? Can we feel happiness? Doesn't matter what it is in your life, how many problems, can you for a few minutes feel that what you would like to feel it? It will not come from outside. From outside only will come hot or the cold. So, give up all conflicts which you have in your mind about religions, about cultures, about nations, about anything. Put yourself in such a state of mind that yes, now I am happy. And don't be hurried to sing. Take your time. We will sing very slowly.

like the waves on the water. Waves on the ocean, very gentle waves. No, the waves are fluttering on it. Similarly, you are on the wave of the cosmic self. You came from, waves came from the ocean and will again merge into the ocean. So you are those divine waves.

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This is called samsara, the world. Day by day, human life is getting complicated. Day by day, not only the human but entire planet is threatened. Day by day, the human society is threatened. Humans, they are more developed. Humans have better intellect. But still most fearful, threatened discomfort is the human. Why this happens to humans? Because we human went too far. We lost the feeling of the nature. Therefore, within these 24 hours, which we divided as night and day, take some minutes for thyself to establish within thyself that happiness or peace. We can't make good to everyone. Whatever we do, there will be some who will say very good, and there will be many who will say it's stupid, it's not good. There is one story about Lord Shiva. And the faithful one of the Lord Shiva, she had to incarnate again and again. It is said the Lord Shiva, he had in his neck a beautiful garland out of the skulls. The residence of the Shiva, it is said that Himalaya, Mount Kailash. Holy Mount Kailash. And the Himalaya, entire Himalaya, it is said the divine souls, divine incarnations, they manifested themselves there. One day, Shiva went for a walk. It seems. We don't know what we can say different than walk. He went through the hills. He went morning, 9 o'clock, and came afternoon,
back. Parvati, the Shiva's faithful one, was also there. Where is Shiva, there is a Shakti, and where is a Shakti, there is a Shiva. Shiva means the consciousness, and Shakti means the nature. Shiva means liberation, Shiva means beauty, Shiva means the truth. And that's why we also sing sometimes, Om Namo Shivaya.

A great sage Narad Rishi. Narad Rishi had abilities to travel through all the three worlds, and he could manifestate himself somewhere, materialize, dematerialize. Narada came to Parvati. She was sitting somewhere on the rock or the near the fountain, I don't know where was it, but it is in Himalaya. Narad came, he greeted her with great respect. She blessed him and he said, Divine Mother, I have one question to you. She said, yes. Can you tell me why your Lord Shiva has a garland of the human skulls? She said, I don't know. But I will ask him, no problem. I never asked him. I thought it is his hobby and he liked it, that's all. I do what I like and he do his best. This perfect tolerance. Narada said, Divine Self, if he tells you, please let me know. Shiva came back, Parvati was sitting there, and immediately she asked him, I have one question, Lord. Can you answer me, please? Shiva knew what's going on. He said, must be now? She said, yes. But Shiva said, well, I will have my bath and relax. And so she said, no, no, but you can tell me, that's all. What? Why do you have this garland? He said, oh, that is not, that doesn't matter, forget it. She said, it does matter, it does matter. How can you say this? I ask a question. He said, it's not so important. One day I will tell you. He tried to avoid, not to make her unhappy. But it is said in the nature of the woman, sorry. It's a good thing. Why you laugh? What they decide, they achieve, mostly. And if husband would like to have a happy life, then he should be nice to her. Shiva said, well, the time will come and I will tell you. Well, it was few days, discussion went away. And she said, now finished. You tell me or not? He said, Parvati, if I tell you, you will be unhappy. She said, why? I'm not jealous, I'm not like this, I'm not like that, I'm not like that. And I'm sure you didn't kill someone for this. Shiva tells her, my dear, it's hard for me to tell you, but do you still want to know? She said, yes, Lord, I would like to know. I will have understanding for it. You know, Parvati, we are together many, many centuries and centuries, yugas and yugas. Whenever you died or you left this world, I was unhappy.
And as a memory of you to be with me and have with me, I take your skull and I hang around my neck. So this is from your past lives. You are this. Parvati fell in depression. From that time, depression began. Shiva said, "Dear, what happened?" Goddess Parvati, "What happened? I told you. Is something wrong?" She said, "Yes. That's why I try to avoid." She said, "That was not good if you would have avoided. So you don't want that I'm wearing this garland?" She said, "It's okay, that's your choice, Lord. It's not that if you are having this or not, but I'm so sad now." "Why?" "You are all the time same one and I have to die and find you again. Can't you make me also immortal so I don't have to die and you don't have to carry these bones around your body?" Shiva was thinking, now the mankind will be coming into the troubles. The creation of the Brahma will be in trouble. There will be traffic jam. If I will tell her the secret of this science of immortality, and the protocol is this, that before this world was created, it was declared as a Mrityu Loka, mortal world. None of us, and no one on this planet, is forever and ever as an immortal. This is cycle which is going and coming, rebirth and death, what we call now in this modern science, in modern world, modern language, recycling system. So recycling, they put it instead of reincarnation. So recycling. This is moving constantly. The whole endless universe is moving, working. Space, what we see, is also working. But one does not change, and that is the super consciousness, the supreme, the cosmic, the God consciousness, which has no body, nothing. Parvati says, "Then, please bless me that I will be immortal." He said, "You have to practice long yoga. Teach me." The author of yoga is Lord Shiva. Many, many mantras and spiritual philosophies and this all is by Lord Shiva. He said, "Dear one, this science cannot be taught or told to anyone. It is against the cosmic law." She said, "If you love me, then do it." "Hari Om." "Otherwise, I go to my home." Shiva said, "Well, my dear, when I will tell you the secret of this science, nobody should hear anything. Otherwise, anyone who will hear this
will become immortal. I will search some place. Shiva was on the search. And it is said, finally he found a beautiful cave. And that cave is known as Amarnath Ji cave in Kashmir, near Srinagar. Every year, the million of people are going there for darshan of that cave. In winter, it's completely covered with the snow. And now it will open, and it will be 1 or 2 months. People can go there, and there is automatic inside it, and remains only ice Shivalinga. Shiva went there, he searched everywhere. There is one valley, beautiful, and there is a little flat land. So Shiva told his Nandi, you will grace here, stay here. He gave up his Nandi there. Because if Nandi will hear the signs, Nandi will be again immortal too. Shiva had said that he had many snakes, and one of the most beautiful Seshanaga snake, like Vishnu's. He took his snake from his neck, and there is a beautiful lake, and said, enjoy in this water. That's called Nag Talab, Nandigam. That was the village is called after that Nandi, and Nag Talab after that snake. And Shiva had this half moon, the Christian moon on his head. He took it and said, you are free, go. And he opened his hair, it was tight at all the times. Look, poor man, what he had to do all for his wife. Ladies, you must be happy to listen this, what husband can do. Tell your husband this story, okay? Yes, I'm sure your husband is doing more than this. If not, then tell him. He went to this cave, and it is said that Lord Shiva first created the strong wind like a storm, and then he told the fire, any creature here near, burn it. No, any creature should be alive. And Shiva sat there, and it is said, under the where Shiva was sitting, there was a nest of one papaya. Papagaya? Papaya or papagaya? Papagaya, mamagaya. So, but fire couldn't come near, and they said there were 2 eggs under. One egg was destroyed. Shiva said, I'm going to sit in the samadhi, and I will tell, O Parvati, the science of immortality, how to become immortal. But one condition, she said, what? Whatever I tell, you have to say, yes, Lord. Yes, yes, yes. And that's why, you know, yes became in the whole world now. Yes, sir, sir, sir, yes, sir. Ano pane, ano pane, ano, ano. Again, again. No? Yes. Parvati said, why? He said, because if you will not be alert, then you will forget and you will sleep and I'm talking and you will miss everything. I will not reveal again. She said, okay, Lord, I will not sleep. And she said, yes, yes, yes. After
sometime, I don't know, days or months or the weeks or hours. She said, yes. Yeah, yes.

and a house, this is nothing. The wisdom, abilities, you develop that knowledge on this planet and you should leave it. This is a heritage of this planet through your intellect, your mind, your heart. So baby came out of the egg and sat near the Shiva and begins to say, yes, yes. And Parvati was saying, and when she was snoring, saying, Papa Gaya said, yes. During this sound that Shiva doesn't hear, he said, yes. When the, it's called this Amar Katha. Katha means tale. Amar means immortal. Nath means Lord, Shiva. That's why I call Amar Nath. That gufa, the cave of the Amar Nath, the immortal Lord Shiva. When it was finished, Shiva said, Om. Did you hear Parvati say, oh Lord, no, I slept. Oh God. You know, there are many rare men who can control the nerves. Yes. When he tries everything and then wife tells, I missed it. That's your life. Just I'm reminding you, how is your life? But you said, yes, yes, constantly I was hearing. In that minute, the papagaya baby said, ti ti ti ti, and flew away. Lord Shiva said, my God, he has stolen my wisdom. And Shiva runs behind him, and he's flying, and there, this is a tail goes long. I will try to stop it. Where there is a gufa and a hut of the great saint known as Vedvyasa. Vedvyasa was dictating, writing the Vedas, a great sage. So Vedvyasa, he was also somewhere on the walk, and his wife was sitting outside of the hut and waiting for him that he will come at home. And Shiva was running behind these small baby parrots, and parrots baby was running here and there. And it is said that wife of Vedvyasa was sitting and waiting for Vedvyasa, and she was gaining like this. And that little baby of the parrot thought, nowhere can be a safety place than this mouth. And he flew into her stomach. Symbolically it means nowhere is a safety place than mother. Either mother womb or mother's lap, nowhere can be safety than this. Mata bhavati naku mata, a mother can never be a bad mother except some mental illness. Matri devo bhava, for us first is the God, that mother. Mothers have the highest position in the universe. But those mothers who have a highest position everywhere in the universe, what a condition of these mothers, they are fighting now for emancipation.

in this Kali Yuga. Lost. Shiva came and was angry, and in the same time came the Vedvyasa. Vedvyasa saw the Shiva and said, "Oh Lord, you here? What fortunate I am. I am blessed, my house blessed. What can I do, Lord? I could have come to you. Just you tell me, I would have come there." Shiva said, "Rishi Pranam." Said, "Yes, but Shiva, you look nervous. Today you are sweating. What happened?" "My thief is hidden in your house." "See, in my house? There's no any thief, Lord?" "Yes, he is there and is stolen from me." "But what?" He told, "My wisdom. I will kill your wife now." Vedvyasa said, "Lord, you are a god, you can do anything, give life or death. But you told once, Lord Shiva, to attack on pregnant women is the biggest sin. And to kill a pregnant mother, you will never get into the heaven. Doesn't matter, human or animal's mother. Mother is a mother, Shiva, you said, and you are going to do this. You are free to do, Lord. Just I remind you." He said, "I go." And Shiva went. But that embryo didn't want to come out. And she was suffering and suffering. So they went to Brahma, Vishnu, and Shiva. All they came and asked that embryo to come out, "Please come in this world." He said, "No, I will not come in this Mrityu Loka. There is only suffering, only attachment, only the jealous and this and that. I don't want to come in this world." So Brahma promised that, "I will take away these all negative qualities of the world, complete out." So suddenly there was a harmony, peace, understanding, happiness. And it was born, and his name was Sukadeva Muni. Shukha, Shua is that parrot. And that became a very, very great saint. A great speaker, Sukadeva Muni, in Indian mythology, you can hear, listen, and see. So, this is how the consciousness, you can protect, but you have to be alert. See that no any negative elements attacks your body, mind, thoughts, emotions, intellect. And therefore, always be aware, you are the richest of the richest one. Never think that you are a poor. None of us is poor. We are the richest of the richest one. Gaj dhan baj dhan aur ratan dhan khan. Jab aaye santosh dhan sab dhan dhul shaman. You may have the golden elephants. You may have the golden eagles. And you may have the diamond mines. But if you have no contentment in the heart, you are the poor one. You have nothing, but you are content in your heart. You are the richest one. Because that richness is in your heart. And that's called anandoham. Like waves on the water, and water in the waves, ocean in the form of the waves,
and waves in the form of the ocean. The Supreme One, in form of all these creatures, and all these creatures representing the divine cosmic light.

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They went through the village. Shiva was sitting on his ox. And the villagers were so angry, talking to each other, how this man is so cruel to this beautiful young lady. She's walking without shoes, and he's sitting on the ox. He could walk very soon, but he will die. She have to live long. They were talking. After when they came out of the village, Shiva said to Parvati, did you listen what the people were talking? She said, yes, Lord. So Shiva said, you sit on the ox and I will walk. So they changed. Next village came and people said, oh God, this is the modern craziness. This poor old man have to walk and this young one sitting on. No respect. And they came out of the village and asked Lord Shiva, said, Parvati, did you hear what they say? Yes, Lord, I heard it. He said, let's sit, both of us, we can sit on it. They came to the third village. And villager said, oh my Lord, no ahimsa. Poor animal, two sitting on it. One of them can walk. No, both are sitting. There's no ahimsa, no mercy. Shiva said, after Parvati, did you listen what they said? Yes, Lord. Always they are saying, finding some mistakes. Shiva said, okay, we will not sit on it. We will just walk all three. And they came to one village and people say, how stupid they are. One of them can sit on the ox. For what they are carrying this ox with? Shiva said, Parvati, did you listen? Said, yes, Lord. So, did you learn something? She said, what should I learn? He said, it is like this, my dear. Whatever you will do, there will be many people who will think opposite. Whatever you will say, there will be many people who will think and say different things. Therefore, in this world has become very troublesome world. We human don't feel secure. Therefore, within 24 hours, whenever you can, just relax. If you believe in God, meditate on God and repeat your mantra. If you don't believe in form and this, then just be within thyself, experience your inner happiness. We are connected with death and birth, happiness and unhappiness. Many tragedies happens and many good things happens in this life. Most terrible tragedy will happen to us that we will die one day without self-realization. And therefore, karma doesn't leave anyone free, and destiny doesn't excuse anyone. Therefore, we don't know where is our destiny leads and ends. So take the time for thyself and do something good for your body, for your mind,
for your consciousness and for your soul.

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0: Deepnayan Bhagwan ki, Deveshwar Mahadev, Madhav Krishna Bhagwan ki, Sanatan Dharma ki, Om Shanti, Shanti, Shanti. 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
1: Neobávajte sa a berte to tak, ako to je.
0: Yes. What happens will happen.
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0: And what will not happen will not happen.
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0: Worrying about this will not help you.
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1: Tak to je.
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0: Atma bheda.
1: 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Eh?

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0: Hat chod mana, oh my mind.
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0: So, that is Adi Guru Bhagavan Shankaracharya.
1: A to bol Adi Guru Bhagavan Shankaracharya.
0: Whose philosophy was non-dualism.
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0: There is only one.
1: Je len jeden.
0: There is no two.
1: Nie sú dvaja.
0: And where there is a two is duality.
1: A tam, kde sú dvaja, tam je dvojnosť.
0: And the duality is not reality.
1: A dvojnosť nie je skutočná.
0: We are physically different.
1: Sme fyzicky rozdielni.
0: But as atma we are all one.
1: Ale ako atma sme všetci
0: And when we will realize this,
1: a keď si uvedomíme toto,
0: Shankaracharya said, to see thyself in each and every entity.
1: Keď uvidíme sami seba v každej bytosti,
0: this is the first step of the self-realization.
1: To je prvý krok k sebarealizácii.
0: There is reconciliation. There is a reconciliation.
1: Je tam
0: forgiveness.
1: Odpustenie.
0: There is a forgiveness.
1: Tam je odpustenie.
0: There is to forget.
1: Taktiež zabudnúť.
0: And there is to become one.
1: A taktiež stať sa jedným.
0: That's it. So we will continue tomorrow.
1: A tak budeme pokračovať zajtra.
0: And wish you very nice evening.
1: A ja vám prajem veľmi pekný večer.
0: So sing the bhajan of Guruji.
1: A tak spievajte bhajany Gurujiho.

Good evening. Good evening to everybody and every friends, practitioners, seekers, spiritual yoga practitioners around the world. This blessing is coming from Sri Mahaprabhu Deep Satsang Foundation from beautiful country Czech Republic, Strelky. I would say that if you have not seen the Strelky or you haven't been in Strelky, if you haven't been here for a walk and in this garden, I think many things is missing in your life. Once we should experience. This evening is also a subject about family. Most of all you is sitting is a family members. Households, mothers, fathers, children, many of you are grandparents. Now, where we are speaking about Patanjali's, all these chitta vrittis, nirodha, discipline, and different difficulties in the life. It's not that you run away from your family life. And those who try to run away, they are stuck in the family life again, like a honey and a fly. It's not easy. But those who wish, it can be easy. Now, many of you, dear listeners, around the world, mostly you are households. Working in the office, different kind of profession, teachings. How would you manage to follow the instructions of the Patanjali?

their sadhana, their spiritual path will be completed if they were able to educate their children. When you have a child and you are not able to educate, so here is your clear picture that you failed. You failed on your spiritual path. It means clear picture is within you that you are not able. If you would be capable to master thyself and then automatically your children will understand and follow you. For a household, first dharma, first duty. Dharma means duty. Dharma means obligation. Dharma means responsibility. Dharma means principle. And dharma means also religion. Because religion also speaks from discipline and to follow the ethic principles in the life and give the ethic education to the children. In this modern civilization, man has separated from man, five members in family, all are separated. Everyone become individualistic. Everyone lost the confidence to each other and especially to the parents. How does it happen that your children lost the confidence in you? This is your inner picture because you do not have confidence on yourself. You are not sure. If you would be, automatically your fellow family member will follow your footsteps. In our modern school educations, unfortunately, the ethic education is missing. Just hand some few people. They make kind of research work and write articles, and such education ministers we have in certain different countries who have no any ideas what is education. The ministers are chosen by the majority, but they are not selected by this minority of the politician itself. The health minister doesn't have any ideas about health. The health minister should be some

professors, doctors, surgeons who have the perfect knowledge about anatomy, medicine, psychology, and all other medicines, and to understand the persons and illnesses. Then you will be successful health minister. And such a health minister will implement in the country, in the schools, something which is good for the children and good for the people. There are ministers for the nourishment, consumings, and has no any ideas about nourishments. And because someone would like to sell the meat or alcohol, and it is implemented, then got the money from them. Have no ideas about vegetarian life, healthy way of life. This is a problem. In old time, ancient time, people were chosen who had a perfect knowledge about their position, their part of functions in the country. Now everything is with the money power or some kind of protection. Victims are we. And in many countries, parents cannot say anything to the children. Yes, if parents have nothing to say to children, then who is going to say? So this is the vikshepas, disturbances, kaleshas, troubles, klishta vikshepas. So sometimes one is sitting and thinking, my God, if I will knew this before, I would not have had a children. But this is also not a solution. The humans will die out. But of course, all will not think like this, and we have enough people around the world. And if in your country there are less humans, there are many countries would like to come and help you, no problem. Why not? Both hands clean together. Therefore, the situation is this, that we do not have support even from government side. If they knew about the subject, they will support us. There are rare some country who cares about the spiritual growth of their people. There is no parties which would support them with open thinking, free thinking, tolerance, and making manana the thoughts for the spiritual and ethic development of their countries. All countries are running behind money, constructions, this, that, to become one day superpower. Doesn't matter how hard you will work and whatever you have, you will never be a superpower. There's only one superpower, that's Almighty God, that's all. If you claim that you are the superpower, this can be destroyed within no time.
That supreme power, cosmic power, brings earthquake and all your superpower is collapsed. Hari Om. Where are you? What does these people think? That what we call higher education, academic educations, the world cultures fine filling spiritualities, and this is destroyed by so-called such a high education people. They became one-sided and they lost the reality. Therefore, yoga is something which brings the humans again back to their heart. And then from the heart comes back to the brain. Our thoughts, what we are thinking, should be colored in your heart with the color of love, with color of compassion, with color of the mercy, and with the color of understanding, and with the color of that knowledge which will make everyone comfortable and happy, and spiritual development will be there. The thoughts which from the brain going out without touching the heart or without deep in the heart color, these thoughts are like a plastic apple. Therefore, we have to come back to the heart to understand. So-called we, the religious leaders around the world, also we are fighting that my religion is the best. And that is another war in the world. Political war and religious war. And then there is a third war, that's called a cultural war. My culture, their culture, my mentality, that. So how do we imagine that being a household in this turbulent world, we cannot say this or that, we have to keep silent. Otherwise you are in trouble. Yes, unfortunately like this. So how Patanjali is, what he is advising us, what should we do? Well, it is said nothing is impossible. Nothing is impossible. Begin with the grassroots work. Have a self-confidence. And for the self-confidence to keep, and keep to your discipline, you have to face many, many obstacles. Yesterday and today we were walking. Every day we are walking, no? We get up from our bed, we walk to the kitchen, to the bathroom, to the toilet. And so on. Today on the walk, when the hundreds of people, thousands of people walking, 1,000 people, how many feet, legs we have? How many? How did it come? Now 2,000 feet, walking on that particular space on the ground, and I saw there was a very gentle plant. Again the ground stood up and was blossoming flower on it. Yes, that was a will.
Ask this small gentle plant, how many feet were on you? Yes. 12 days, every day 2,000 feet, or let's say 1,000. So 12,000 times was, how to say, crest under your footsole. But again, the inner strength, little drops, water came, and morning we went this time, and I saw how beautiful this is. And on the way, all are walking there. So that small tiny plant gave me the vritti. But Patanjali speaks about vritti, and subject is about the vrittis, and abhyasa, strength, confidence, inner willpower to achieve, to come there is not easy. The mountain, peak of mountain, looks beautiful from far distance, but to reach that, and you have to walk, it is not easy. Very often the thoughts will come, my God, what I am doing, why I climb this mountain up? Now I go back. But when you are on the peak of the mountain, then you don't breathe. So, you say, oh, beautiful. Ah, what a wonderful view. That is achievement. But if you stop your project, you stop your work, you stop your sadhana, you will not come there on the peak. So, for a household, first thing is, for everyone, whole creatures, for whole creation, first thing is good health. Pahala shuk nirogi kaya, first happiness is the healthy body or health. That's why in Vedas it is said, Om Dhyau Shanti Antariksham Shanti Prathvi Shanti. Peace for all and good health. Sarve Bhavantu Sukhina. All should be happy. This kind of thoughts is given to us. So first is our health. Second, your inner confidence, health. If you are not innerly healthy, you will always change your opinion. You will change your path. You will change your mantras. You will change your masters. You will change wife or husband. Who is changing? I didn't experience this. Does husband change the wife or wife change the husband? This can only you answer. Always changing means inside you didn't find that what you were searching. So, also for households and everyone is this, to find inner contentment. Without inner contentment, you will not be happy and you will not be successful. And constantly changing is not advisable, because let's say you walk half hour towards the peak of the mountain, then you change, you come again down 15 minutes, then you again make up your mind to go up, and then again you come down, and then you go straight other side, and then you will never come there up. Another thing, the husband and wife should make a sankalpa and prayer, purify the body, purify the thoughts, and wait for a beautiful constellation.
you should consult with a good astrologer. There are many astrologers, but this astrologan is Phil Gilogan. Tak, thus is thus. But there is a certain constellation when husband and wife decide to have a child, then on this constellation, I can tell you, you will have the child, that sparkling star of the heaven. But nowadays, children are born out of alcohol. Husband is drunken, wife is scared and angry and quarrelings, and that's it. First, purify the environment. Purify the body, purify the thoughts, and prayer according to that God which you believe, or you don't believe, but some principles, pure energy. But with this, the husband and wife must have a sankalpa that, Lord, my child, doesn't matter, daughter or the son, my child should be that child which will continue my work, my path, my spirituality, and my humanitarian and veterinarian and the environmental projects, that my child will continue. You are replacing your child. You give to the hand of your children. Whole culture of your house, tradition of your house, the relations of your house, everything you give in children's hands with this kind of confidence that they will lead further. And so is also the master. Constantly prayers for that disciple which will continue these paramparas, which will have this light, this strength. So in sannyasa, in yogic way, there is a spiritual lineage parampara, but in the family, there is also this parampara, what we call the dynasty. Every family has dynasty. Your child is born to replace you. And when the child is born, you are happy, but you should know, now the Lord of the house is already here. Slowly, slowly, now, as Patanjali said, make vairagya. To hand over everything to your children, and you go for meditation, retirement. This retirement system what we have now is ancient system. There are four pillars of life, the four quarters of the life, the childhood, the student, brahmacharya, grastha, family life, vanprastha, prepare for retirement, and sannyasa, you are retired, and detachment. For sannyasi to go back to the home is a sin. You retired, you renounced, you cannot come back. For sannyasi, when goes home back, is like you spit it, but you said, no, I will lick it back. Can you lick it back what you spit? Except chocolate, cool? That's it. And similarly for the household, when you have a children, then you prepare and you give it to them. And thanks to God, around the world, in this system of the governments, what you call, you have pension, you get your retirement pension,
and you leave.

if from that. Good. Thanks to God they give you little pension. Why? Because if you get a more pension, then you have a tension. You are always planning. Now I go to holidays there. Now I go to holidays there. Why? All days are holy day. Remain, meditate. You don't need to go anywhere. And you, what you eat, very little. And that's why pension is also very little. That's it. So I admire some certain system of government is good, that you get a less. You have no expenditure. All you have given to children, electricity, telephone, they should pay. You go and retire in a small hut, forest. What do you need? Few potatoes and half cup milk. Don't eat more. Otherwise you will die quickly. After 45 years, our eating should be reduced 60%. Then we can have more 45 years. So we are not dying from not eating, but we are eating for dying. No? That's it. Do we live for eating or eating for living? Of course, we live for eating. And that is all problem. We don't eat for living. It's very difficult to say no. Today I got my dinner, lunch, salad. Good. Came some vegetable. Good. Chapati came okay. I ate 1.5 chapati and vegetable. Soup came, which I didn't take it. It was too sour. But anyhow, 1.5 chapati, so much vegetable, I thought now it's full. I gave back. Then came a bowl full fruit salad with the cream. And that is the problem of our health. Now it looks nice, sweet. Okay, I ate little this. And then came something more. This is too much. So good that you are alone in somewhere in retirement, or you and your wife doesn't have a lot of energy to prepare food. Little bit eating and meditating. So, first duty of the household is to educate children in good way. Second, maintain peace, harmony, love, understanding within the family. Once I was sitting in some car, one family took me. I was on the road stopping somewhere in Europe, long time ago. It was raining, summer, and I had one suitcase, and some man stopped, and his wife said, okay, she will sit backside, he can sit in the front. And there was written, I know you are a good driver. So I asked him, what does it mean you write here you are a good driver? He said, he says, Mister, it's not for you. I said, thank you. There are so many co-drivers corrects the driver. Take care, red light. Of course, he's driving with open eyes. Why do you think the red light?
Take care, somebody is taking over. Oh God, some is coming friend. So, person doesn't mean bad. Person would like to make sure that you know. But sometime it goes nerve. And that person is called the saw, the nerve saw. Cutting the nerves. It means that partner, he or she at home has so many arguments, so the joy or happiness and harmony of a family life for what you married is lost. And many people have this problem. So quickly is lost, you can't imagine. How was it when you got married and you decided to marry and you wrote a wedding cards and this and that? And how is now your feelings? Maybe you kept your wedding card at home. Can you read again? So, second, that our family should have mutual understanding, husband and wife, mutual understanding, children, mutual understanding. Now, what do I mean to educate children? Educate yourself. You should behave, both husband and wife, in such a way that children automatically will learn how to live. You are an example for the children. You are that picture for them. But when you have no harmony and understanding, then children doesn't take seriously. So, that you have good health, practice asanas, pranayams, prayer every day according to your beliefs, and love your children in such a way that they feel that, yes, really you love them. After 2, 3 years, 4 years, they don't feel that you love them. And all they go to sit somewhere and look at the television and this and that. I was in Australia, and one family was there. And they had one son, and mother was cooking. And she said to son, he was about 5 years old only, "You can see the children films," she put on television. And he came to mother and said, "No, mother, I want to see how you are cooking. I want to be with you in the kitchen. I don't want to see the television." She said, "Of course, you are welcome." She brought a chair. He sat on the chair because the working board is too high for this small child. And he was sitting there. She said, "No, knife not. But you can give me one piece by one that I will cut the vegetable." So, "Okay, mother." That child, I am observing him last 18 years. He became very, very good person. Everyone admires him. And mother didn't say, "Don't look television, come and sit beside me." No, never. So how you behave, like that your children will behave. And lucky are they who have such a children. There are some which is not like this. And then, when everyone is sleeping and this, then you meditate, do your kriya. So household used to say, "My Lord, mera jeevan teri puja." Lord, you gave me this life. Mera jeevan, my life is a ceremony to you.
मेरा जीवन तेरी पूजा, माय लाइफ इज वर्शिप फॉर यू, माय इंटायर बीइंग व्हाट एवर आई डू इज वर्शिप फॉर यू माय लॉर्ड, टेक केयर ऑफ मी. सो एज ए हाउस होल्ड यू मस्ट हैव मैनी वृत्तिज एंड डेफिनेटली वी हैव गुड डेज 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so many humans and all were happy, they had one cow and milk, many fruits. Wherever you go in the forest, there were so big nice fruits, so sweet and good. You eat two fruits and okay, finished. You didn't need to eat anything. Now when we walk through the forest, there are so little berries, and even these berries are poisonous, you can't eat. Thanks to God, they are only left for the birds. Nature disappeared. Fruit trees disappeared. Look, a beautiful agriculture and the thoughts of the farmers, let's say about Czech Republic or Slovakia and other countries of the Europe. On the end of their land, they planted always fruit trees, apples, pears, peaches, and so many fruit trees. And now what we are doing, we said, oh, these old trees, they are ill, we chip them off, and we put there some other kind of trees, not fruit trees. This is the thought. They were planting fruits for all. Who will walk will have one piece of fruit. And now we said, oh, creating flies. We destroy the science. This was a science. A science for living. But now is living without any sense. There's no science in it. So as a household, you keep in your heart your mantra. You keep in your heart the presence of God. You pray to God for your happy family. Lord, that my family is healthy and happy and harmonious. And work to feed them. And create a beautiful relation with the neighbors that becomes a society. And bring the spiritual positive thoughts. We shall try to give a trust to human that as your neighbor, I'm not your enemy, I'm your friend. But how many people we don't trust our neighbors? A neighbor doesn't trust us. This is a problem. So, Patanjali is saying about this instruction to those yogis who had a nice wife. When husband says, I will meditate, she said, okay. And now when husband tells wife, I will meditate, she said, no. Go for shopping. But Patanjali time, there was no any shops for shopping. Everything was there. So, need the love understanding. Then when you meditate evening or morning and prayer, your thoughts will calm down. Automatically, many, many vrittis will go down. My mera jivan teri puja, my life is a worship to thee, O my Lord. Rest of time,

my Lord, all the responsibility of my life I give in your hands. That was, and that is still, not everywhere, but mostly in villages remained. Hi-fi life and very high education, what do you call daughter and the son also. I can't promise you from them. I speak about those beautiful, nice farmers and people. It was advised by Rishi, by great saints, cool gurus, the gurus of your dynasty, to have at home an altar. Doesn't matter which religion you believe, in the home, in the corner, a nice place, you had an altar. While going out of the home, you greeted altar to take care of your life. And while coming home, you greeted also before going to sleep. And as soon as the sunset was there, they put on the candle or oil lamp or the ghee lamp and this agarbatti. Or this what you call this kind of gum. Dhoop. So we used to have a dhoop. This is some tree gums and this is smells nice. Puja. Jis ghar mein hove teri aarti. In that house in Guru Purnima and Guru Gita said, O Lord, where aarti to you, ceremony to you. So what happens in your house when you come? Person comes back, instead of agarbatti is cigar. And instead of the holy water is vodka. Or the cognac. What will God do there? There will come these asuras. You experienced the asuras in heaven? Took over? Asuri Shakti is most powerful one. And now also too. So culture, this tradition throughout the whole world, the humans had in their house their patrons of their house. An altar. When they travel, they took with. It's not only blind belief, it is true. You are protected by some higher consciousness, and God is there with you in your such a belief. And that bhakta said, ab saap diya is jeevan ka sab bhaar tumhare haathon mein, Lord, now I gave all my responsibilities, sorrows of my life in your hands. I don't care if now I will be successful or I will not be successful, because it is in your hands. Deen bandhu deena naath, meri dori tere haath. O Lord of the meek ones, the rope or the string of my life is in your hands. Please sometime move the string towards you that I can come closer. We are like the puppets in the hands of the Lord's divine will. In this way, the household leading karma yoga, bhakti yoga, jnana yoga, and Raj Yoga, all four different kinds of yoga at the same time. And the household is doing one of the biggest, greatest work for the God. That they continue His creation.
You are getting children, you are helping God. Yes, God is more happy to you because all will become sannyasi, then God will say, now where's my children? No more help over there. This will be, whole world will be dried out. So, don't be unhappy that you married and what will you see? Will you have now God realization or not? No, no, no. God doesn't care if you are married or not. God doesn't care. He does care only how pure your heart and your thoughts are. And how you are content. Lord, wherever I am happy. Jis haal mein, jis chaal mein raho, Ram kaho, Ram kaho, Ram kaho. In which condition and in which situations you are, remember the God. And so, through this we will fulfill the vakyas of the Rishi Patanjali. So for a household, vairagya means to give up those anger, give up those greed, give up those conflicts and egos towards others. That is your vairagya. Simple, but with higher thinking. God forgive them. God be with us. Lord, protect us, all of us, not only we. In some countries they say, God bless this country. We said, no, God bless the entire world. All countries are God's country. And so this was the instructions, how to lead a spiritual life as being a household. And prime duty that your children have that feeling and love and spiritual followers, that they will complete your spiritual life. They are your successor. Their complete success will be your success. And their children's success will be there. This is one after other chain is uniting. Chain work. If your children are not following you, then it means you didn't try enough to develop yourself spiritually and you have no confidence, you have no certainty, and you have the fear, and that's why you couldn't do. You failed. And when you fail, chuke ko chaurasi, who is failed, go again to this creation, chaurasi lakha, 8.5 million creature cycle. You are again in that line. So beautiful. Don't think, what will I do? You will do lot. Work, begin with the grassroots, step by step. It can happen that in your family, no one respects you, that you are spiritual. Don't worry. You work step by step. Continuously, step by step by step. One day, they will be proud of you. One day, they will be proud of you. That's it. There's one story which I will not tell about one girl, young lady and her husband. And she's a very strict vegetarian and he's not, and this, at home he don't eat meat and so. And she thinks he eats meat when he's at holidays or somewhere. And once he was somewhere, and they served him also meat, and he said, sorry, I love my wife, and if my wife comes to know that I ate meat, I think she will be very unhappy. So, sorry, friends, I will not eat meat. At home he was angry, you are vegetarian and so. But inside he supported her. When she came to know through his friends
she was in tears and said to her husband, "I didn't think that you really love me and you mean and you care my spiritual." He said, "I do. Because I benefit, I feel your spiritual light. I'm telling you because I want to know how strong are you." That sometimes in holidays you may say, "Okay, eat the fish." He said, no. That's it. So don't think that your partner, your wife or your husband is so against you. They are against because you behave like a fanatic. Like not this. There was one man, he would like to come and see me very much. But his wife was dominating. She said, "No, as long as you eat meat, you can't see Swamiji." So he came with the car, he dropped her in front of the ashram and went home. And one day I said, "I want to see your husband." See, he went away with the car. I said, "Why he didn't come in?" I said, "Because I told you, only people can come to Swamiji who is not eating meat." I said, "Well, when you came to me, did you eat that time meat?" He said, "Yes." Then I said, "Why not he? He should come. Even if he eat meat or not eat, they are all welcome to me. The decision will be his afterwards." And this is it, forcing him to become vegetarian, and that's not good. When you force someone, that's also ahimsa, is not ahimsa. Love comes from itself. Renunciation comes from itself. So take care of your household family, and please look our children here. I'm very proud of you. They are so small, sitting, and they are listening to me and they are playing. Unfortunately, there are some other countries. We are in other country also. We are surprised what the children are doing. They don't listen to parents. It's not a mistake of the children, it's the parents. And parents should take care of that. They should know. So today is that all. Wish you all the best. Tomorrow, definitely, we will speak Vashikaran Sangya Vairagyam Oho. Drashtanusram Vivek Vishaya Vritti Trishnasya Vashikara Sangya Vairagyam. The best vritti is that, best vairagya is when you your vrittis control. So you can control your vrittis as a household, or you can control your vrittis as a yogi, sannyasis. Vashikaran means control. Tulsidasji said, "Vashikaran mantra ek yehi hai, tajde bachan kathor." If you would like to have all as your friends, then give up the harsh words. Speak with the heart, sweet, understanding, love, accept. When somebody said, "That was not right," you said, "What do you mean? It's my things, not yours." Yesterday,

Today I saw people were coming from Anushtan Kriya, from that Sangam Hall. I was standing like this. And someone came out of the hall, and other one said, "Don't put your shoes always on the way." And she said, "That's not your problem." And I was standing there and wondering, what Chakrashodhanam did she did? All aggression came out. If this is the thought after meditation, then don't do it. Go and work in vegetable garden. Our carrots needs to be given water, you know. That's it. So think what you are talking, thinking and behaving with the people differently. That's your ID card, how you are. Tomorrow we will continue. I wish you very good appetite. Evening satsang will begin again 7:30. Please keep more mauna, walk, take your food, sit in the beautiful garden. Today's sun shining. And I have some duties. When I finish this, if there's still time, I will join you. Okay? And please take care of your children. And your children should sit beside you all the times in satsangs. And when you are in the programs, take care that doesn't matter how old is your child, must be with the group and not running alone here and there. Thank you. Om Sarve Bhavantu Sukhina, Sarve Santu Niramaya, Sarve Bhadrani Pasyantu.

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ki jai shri deveshvara mahadeva ki jai shri alaka purisha mahadeva ki jai shri swami madhavananda holy guru ji ki jai vishva guru mahamandaleshwar swami maheshwaran ji guru deva ki jai.